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I was in a club, but I was in a cut. 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And Addy in my system, see a op, I'ma hit him up. Yeah, he gon' be a victim. I was tryna dance with the bitch. Couldn't keep my hands off her hips. Know she spent some bands on the fit. Know I told you that she really wanna one crow, yeah, she advanced with the shit. And I got a chance with the bitch. Lover boy romance with the bitch. Couldn't even put my mans on the bitch. 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

meeting was like, they said there was no first class, so we're sitting in economy. I get up on that plane. I see so many seats in first class. 12, 14 seats. 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I sat in the back of the plane. Fucking crazy. And then I go on that whack ass vacation. The chef is feeding us the same meal every day, like I was like in jail still or something. I'm like, why are we eating jerk chicken and oxtail every single day? Can we switch it up? No, the oxtail was fire though. But can we switch it up? I can't eat that shit every day. What? And then you proceed to go through my phone. You wanted to cry. You were looking for something. It's on you. It's on you. 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

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Damn, wait. I mean, Lugano, we've seen you on television. The whole world knows they are a very noisy people. So don't try to be cool just because we come from Africa. Don't be afraid that we might go back to Africa and tell them that, hey, the people in Lugano can really be savage. It's okay, we're on your side. And then, maybe some of you have never made noise in your life. And this could be a very big moment for you. This could be your coming out night. You know, hang on. And in many places here, especially where it's dark, nobody will see you. So you can scream as loud as possible because there's no ceiling to bring down. Now, I'm going to pump you up one more time, Lugano, and I want to hear the mountains shake when you scream. Are you ready? Hello, Lugano! God damn it! Trying to be cool. Okay. Now that you feel loose, I'd just like to dedicate this song to all those people we see on television who are always running and falling and hiding and scrambling and dying, running away from wars that have been started by very stark, raving, crazy men who either put themselves in power or they were there, put there in power, but the very people who are running away. We see them with bundles on television, and we just shake our heads and sigh. I don't know what happened to us, the human beings, but we seem to have lost our sense of outrage that we had in the 60s and 70s. And now, we just look at our laptop and shake our heads. But we'd like to dedicate this song especially to the people of Darfur, the people of Somalia, the people of Myanmar, Burma, the people of Sri Lanka, of Haiti, all those people in Chad and Niger, and all those people who are recovering in Chechnya, in South Africa, in Zimbabwe, in the Congo, in Angola, in Namibia, in Mozambique. Let's just wish that with a prayer that we can send out from all of you when you're at home in your bubble bath and you're really feeling good. I'm just asking you to send out a prayer for all those people out there so that maybe one day soon the people that they put in office will be there to serve them instead of serve themselves.

comes from Namibia and Malawi. There's a train that comes from Zambia and Zimbabwe. There's a train that comes from Angola and Mozambique, from Lesotho, from Botswana, from Swaziland, from all the hinterlands of southern and central Africa. This train carries young and old African men who are conscripted to come and work on contract in the gold and mineral mines of Johannesburg and the surrounding provinces and metropoli. 16 hours or more a day for almost no pay.

the belly of the earth when they are digging and drilling for that shiny, mighty, evasive stone. Or when they dish that mishmash-mash food into their iron plates with the iron shovel. Or when they sit in their stinky, filthy, funky, flea-ridden barracks and hostels and they think about the loved ones they may never see again because they might already been forcibly removed from where they last left them or wantonly murdered in the dead of night.

Grazie. Give it, shout, this one's for Fela.

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Hello, Lugano! Come on, are you serious with that response? Damn, wait. I mean, Lugano, we've seen you on television. The whole world knows they are very noisy people. So don't try to be cool just because we come from Africa. Don't be afraid that we might go back to Africa and tell them that, hey, the people in Lugano can really be savage. It's okay, we're on your side. And then, maybe some of you have never made noise in your life. And this could be a very big moment for you. This could be your coming out night. You know, hang on. And in many places here, especially where it's dark, nobody will see you. So you can scream as loud as possible because there's no ceiling to bring down. Now, I'm going to pump you up one more time, Lugano, and I want to hear the mountains shake when you scream. Are you ready? Hello, Lugano! God damn it! Trying to be cruel. Okay. Now that you feel loose, I'd just like to dedicate this song to all those people we see on television who are always running and falling and hiding and scrambling and dying, running away from wars that have been started by very stark, raving, crazy men who either put themselves in power or they were put there in power by the very people who are running away. We see them with bundles on television and we just shake our heads and sigh. I don't know what happened to us, the human beings, but we seem to have lost our sense of outrage that we had in the 60s and 70s. And now we just look at our laptop and shake our heads. But we'd like to dedicate this song especially to the people of Darfur, the people of Somalia, the people of Myanmar, Burma, the people of Sri Lanka, of Haiti, all those people in Chad and Niger, and all those people who are recovering in Chechnya, in South Africa, in Zimbabwe, in the Congo, in Angola, in Namibia, in Mozambique. Let's just wish that with a prayer that we can send out from all of you when you're at home in your bubble bath and you're really feeling good. I'm just asking you to send out a prayer for all those people out there so that maybe one day soon the people that they put in office will be there to serve them instead of serve themselves.

There's a train that comes from Namibia and Malawi. There's a train that comes from Zambia and Zimbabwe. There's a train that comes from Angola and Mozambique, from Lesotho, from Botswana, from Swaziland, from all the hinterlands of southern and central Africa. This train carries young and old African men who are conscripted to come and work on contract in the gold and mineral mines of Johannesburg and the surrounding provinces and metropoli. 16 hours or more

When they are digging and drilling for that shiny, mighty, invasive stone, or when they dish that mishmash-mash food into their iron plates with the iron shovel, or when they sit in their stinky, filthy, funky, flea-ridden barracks and hostels, and they think about the loved ones they may never see again, because they might already been forcibly removed from where they last left them, or wantonly murdered in the dead of night by roving and marauding gangs of no particular origin. So we are told. They think about their lands and their herds that were taken away from them with the gun and the cannon, with the collaborator and the dog and the tear gas and the poison, with the bomb and the Gatling. And when they hear that choo-choo train smoking and pushing and climbing and hustling and crying and moaning and toting, steaming and crying and moaning and pushing and grumbling and climbing and crying and screaming and screeching and they always curse, and they curse the coal train. The coal train that brought them to Johannesburg. Steam it up.

Grazie. Give it, make it, give it, give it, give it, give it, give it, give it, give it, give it, give it, give it, give it, give it, give it, give it, give it, give it, give it, give it, give it, give it, give it, give it, give it, give it, give it, give it, give it, give it, give it, give it, give it, give it, give it, give it, give it, give it, give it, give it, give it, give it, give it, give it, give it, give it, give it, give it, give it, give it, give it, give it, give it, give it, give it, give it, give it, give it, give it, give it, give it, give it, give it, give it, give it, give it, give it, give it, give it, give it, give it, give it, give it, give it, give it, give it, give it, give it, give it, give it, give it, give it, give it, give it, give it, give it, give it, give it, give it, give it, give it, give it, give it, give it, give it, give it, give it, give it, give it, give it, give it, give it, give it, give it, give it, give it, give it, give it, give it, give it, give it, give it, give it, give it, give it, give it, give it, give it, give it, give it, give it, give it, give it, give it, give it, give it, give it, give it

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2: Set your watch on the Mozambican territory. The time it is 7 o'clock. Let's have the bulletin of the news. Good morning.
3: Coming next, the news.
4: The bulletin of the news is read by Glazio Rombe. The head of state, Daniel Chapo, presides today in Katembe District, the inauguration of the SADC Fisheries Monitoring Control and Surveillance Coordination Center. The inauguration of the center forms part of the agenda for the fifth edition of the Crescendo Azul Conference, which takes place today and tomorrow in Maputo City, with the opening ceremony to be presided by President Chapo. Later, the president will attend the celebrations marked the sanctuary of the Maputo Synagogue organized by the Jewish community in Maputo. Mozambican President Daniel Chapo expressed his solidarity with the mother of the Bishop of the Diocese of Quelimane and Apostolic Administrator of the Archdiocese of Beira, Bishop Osório Citura Afonso. Chapo called on the authorities to take steps to ensure that such incidents do not happen again.
5: É uma coisa que durante todos esses anos de independência nunca aconteceu. 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
4: The president was speaking in Maputo during a visit to the Apostolic Nunciature to express solidarity with the Catholic Church following the murder of the cleric man. This bulletin of the news comes to you from Maputo Corridor Radio, the English language service of Radio Mozambique. The Council of State has considered a range of matters of national strategic interest, putting forward proposals focused on strengthening governance, institutional stability, and the consolidation of the country's development. The board highlighted the importance of deepening the inclusive national dialogue as an essential tool for preserving peace, national unity, and strengthening the democratic rule of law. According to a statement received in our office, the board also emphasized the need for continued measures to promote social cohesion and sustainable economic growth. The Council of State further reaffirmed that it will continue to monitor development in key national issues, contributing recommendations that promote unity, political stability, and the consolidation of democratic institutions. And U.S. President Donald Trump has stated that an alleged secret mission he ordered in May had made it possible to release around 100 million barrels of oil that had been held up in the Strait of Hormuz onto the market. According to Trump's statement on Truth Social Network, last month he ordered U.S. Armed Forces to carry out a secret mission to support oil tankers and other commercial vessels to pass through the Strait of Hormuz. In the message, he added, "Today I am pleased to announce that this initiative has allowed more than 100 million barrels of oil to pass through the strait and to reach the open market." To end this bulletin of the news, here's the forecast Maputo City for today, which is expected to be partly sunny. The high could be at 25 and the low at 19 degrees Celsius. This brings us to the end of the news.

Thank you, thank you, thank you, thank you, thank you very much there from Claire's Yorombe. Good morning, good morning, good morning, good morning, good morning, Mozambique, good morning, Maputo, Matola, Boane, Marakweni, and everyone joining us across the country and online around the world. You can find us at www.rm.co.mz. And welcome to another exciting edition of your favorite morning show right here on Maputo Corridor Radio. I'm your host, and for the next 3 hours, we'll keep you informed, entertained, and inspired. Whether you are heading to work, or taking the kids to school, running your business, or simply enjoying the start of a new day, thank you for making us a part of your morning. Let us look at our exchange rates of the day. Today we have the US dollar at 63 met cash 27 cents and sold at 64 met cash 53 cents. The South African rand is at 3 met cash 82 cents and sold at 3 met cash 9 cents. The European euro is at 73 met cash 9 cents and sold at 74 met cash 54 cents. And our weather forecast is no exception on the house of 105.9 FM. Looking at the northern part of the country in Pemba, we have a maximum temperature of 27 degrees Celsius, partly cloudy. Nampula, 26 sun intervals. Lishinga, 22 degrees Celsius, cool morning. In the central part of Mozambique, we have Beira, 26 degrees Celsius, mild conditions. Theta with 29 degrees Celsius, warm and sunny. Kilimane, 27, lowest at 16 degrees Celsius, partly cloudy. And in the southern part of the country, we have Maputo with a maximum temperature of 24 degrees Celsius, sunny. Shai Shai, 25, pleasant weather. And Inyambane with 24 degrees Celsius, clear skies. A beautiful winter morning across much of Mozambique. If you are driving, remember to remain cautious during early morning mist in some regions. Better be a patient on the road than being a patient in the hospital. Driving quickly doesn't mean you are going to arrive quickly. Take it slow, don't rush, cause you'll crash. On the house of 105.9 FM, it's me, Flausia Martinge. Together we're going down to 10 on the dot. Remember that you are the best person ever. Don't ever let anyone let you down. Let us go check on music. We are going to start it with the sounds of Robert Kelly, To All the Women of Hurt. Good morning.

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2: 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It's starting at Marlborough. The Marlborough Fan Zone is a rain or shine event scheduled for June 11 to the 13 opening weekend, showcasing four games at Keller Fields Complex. The opening festival will be at 1 p.m. to 6 p.m., showing Mexico versus South Africa at 3 p.m. And on the 12th of June, festival opening 5 p.m. to 11 p.m., showing U.S. versus Paraguay at 9 p.m. June 13, festival opening 5 p.m. to 11 p.m., showing Brazil versus Morocco at 6 p.m., and Haiti versus Scotland played at Boston Stadium at 9 p.m. Tell us 105.9 FM. Hope that everything is going on good wherever you are, wherever you at. We are going to have the press review by Clasio Rombe. Good morning, Clasio.
3: Listener of Maputo Corridor Radio, good morning. Good morning, Flausia Massinho. Welcome to Press Review for this Thursday, 11 June 2026. My name is Clasio Rombe, and today we'll take a look at the Mozambique News Agency Radio Mozambique website and also the Daily Paper Noticia. Show start by Radio Mozambique website saying that the President of the Republic, Daniel Chapo, presides today in Katembe District, the inauguration of the SADC Fisheries Monitoring Control and Surveillance Coordination Center. The inauguration of the center forms part of the agenda for the third edition of the Crescendo Azul Conference, which takes place today and tomorrow in Maputo, with the opening ceremony to be presided by President Chapo. Another top story from this website says that Mozambican President Daniel Chapo expressed his solidarity with the mother of Bishop of Diocese of Quelimane, Bishop Osorio Sitora Afonso. Chapo called on the authorities to take steps to ensure that such incidents do not happen again. Another top story from this website says that the Council of State has considered the range of matters of national strategic interest, putting forward proposals focused on strengthening governance, institutional stability, and the consolidation of the country's development. The body highlighted the importance of a deep and inclusive national dialogue as an essential tool for preserving peace, national unity, and strengthening the democratic rule of law. From this story, we now take a look at the Daily Paper Noticia, saying that the Archbishop of the Anglican Church of Mozambique and Angola, Bishop Vicente Souza, has called on the relevant authorities in the country to conduct a swift and transparent investigation in order to identify and bring to justice those responsible for the murder of the Bishop of the Diocese of Quelimane, Bishop Osorio Sitora. The crime occurred last Saturday inside the bishop's residence in the city of Quelimane. The Daily Paper Noticias also says that the Minister of National Defense says the document calling for applications for a supposed upcoming platoon commander course to be held at the Moamba Barracks is false. In a statement, the ministry says it has not issued the document in question and is unaware of its origin. This is Press Review coming to you from Maputo Corridor Radio, the English language service of Radio Mozambique. The Daily Paper Noticias also says that a 39-year-old man is in custody in the city of Tete Western region of the country suspected of embezzling 228,000 Meti cash entrusted to him by his Chinese employer for a payment of employment-related contributions to the National Social Security Institute. The spokesperson of the police in Tete, Feliciano da Camera, stated that 78,900 Meti cash have already been recovered, with the whereabouts of the remainder of the money still unclear. To close, we have some stories from Mozambique News Agency saying that the Council of State has recommended strengthening the inclusive national dialogue, promoting social cohesion and continuing measures aimed at sustainable economic growth as essential elements for the country's political and institutional stability. The meeting chaired by the President of the Republic, Daniel Sharp, was also marked by the absence of Venancio Mondlane, a member of that advisory body. Ayim also says that the Mozambican First Lady Geta Shapo has delivered a message supporting gender equality, the empowerment of women, and investment in young people. The message was delivered during the Mulher Nota 20 Gala, held as part of the celebrations marking the 30th anniversary of the Union for Student Development. Mozambique News Agency says that Portugal Minister of State for State Reform, Gonçalo Saraiva Matias, was received in audience by the President of the Republic, Daniel Chapo, to reaffirm strategic cooperation between the two nations and the EU. The meeting served to assess the state of bilateral relations and analyze progress in political, economic, and social partnerships at a time when Mozambique is implementing an ambitious reform program. Dear listener, this is all for today's edition of Press Review. 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
2: 21 minutes past 7. I will join Clesio, not tomorrow, but today, still right at quarter past 9. Make sure that you are there, because we are going to be here for you. Looking at today's traffic update, good morning to everyone that's in the road at this very moment. Traffic is gradually building up on major routes entering Maputo and Matola. Motorists are encouraged to leave enough following distance. Avoid using mobile phones while driving. Observe speed limits near schools and pedestrian crossings. Remember, arriving safely is more important than arriving quickly. Just to mention something that happened while I was coming to work early in the very early hours of the morning, the inter-provinces buses. Oh my God! I saw something very hurting this very morning. They don't leave the following distance between the buses. It was so close that if the next pass breaks, just abruptly breaking accidents, because the other coming behind would definitely hit. So please, dear interprovincial drivers, make sure that you take your people from one point to another very safe and arrive alive to your destinations. It's 23 minutes past that hour of 7. Let's go check on music. Adele with Tupac. It's going to be the track entitled Mama.

0: Listening over on 5.9 FM, looking at some headlines in Mozambique. Government continues discussion on economic growth and investment opportunities. Infrastructure development projects continue in several provinces. Communities are encouraged to participate in environmental protection initiatives. And in Africa, African country continue strengthening regional trade partnerships. New youth entrepreneurship initiatives are being launched across the continent. And international, we have global markets continue monitoring economic developments. Scientists report new advances in renewable energy technologies. Those are some of the stories making headlines this morning. It is half past seven. Good morning.
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0: Sachel Watch, dear listener, from the far from FM on the Mozambican territory. The time it is 8 o'clock. Let's have Clezia Romba with the bulletin of the news.
1: Coming next, the news.
2: The bulletin of the news is read by Clezia Romba. The head of state, Daniel Chapo, presides today in Katembe District, the inauguration of the SADC Fisheries Monitoring Control and Surveillance Coordination Center. The inauguration of the center forms part of the agenda for the third edition of the Crescendo Azul Conference, which takes place today and tomorrow in Maputo City, with the opening ceremony to be presided by President Chapo. Later, the president will attend the celebrations marked the sanctuary of the Maputo Synagogue organized by the Jewish community in Maputo. Mozambican President Daniel Chapo expressed his solidarity with the mother of the Bishop of the Diocese of Quelimane and Apostolic Administrator of the Archdiocese of Beira, Bishop Osório Citura Afonso. Chapo called on the authorities to take steps to ensure that such incidents do not happen again.
3: É uma coisa que durante todos esses anos de independência nunca aconteceu. 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
2: The president was speaking in Maputo during a visit to the Apostolic Nunciature to express solidarity with the Catholic Church following the murder of the cleric man. This bulletin of the news comes to you from Maputo Corridor Radio, the English language service of Radio Mozambique. The Council of State has considered a range of matters of national strategic interest, putting forward proposals focused on strengthening governance, institutional stability, and the consolidation of the country's development. The board highlighted the importance of deepening the inclusive national dialogue as an essential tool for preserving peace, national unity, and strengthening the democratic rule of law. According to a statement received in our office, the board also emphasized the need for continued measures to promote social cohesion and sustainable economic growth. The Council of State further reaffirmed that it will continue to monitor development in key national issues, contributing recommendations that promote unity, political stability, and the consolidation of democratic institutions. And U.S. President Donald Trump has stated that an alleged secret mission he ordered in May had made it possible to release around 100 million barrels of oil that had been held up in the Strait of Hormuz onto the market. According to Trump's statement on Truth Social Network, last month he ordered U.S. Armed Forces to carry out a secret mission to support oil tankers and other commercial vessels to pass through the Strait of Hormuz. In the message, he added, "Today I am pleased to announce that this initiative has allowed more than 100 million barrels of oil to pass through the strait and to reach the open market." To end this bulletin of the news, here's the forecast Maputo City for today, which is expected to be partly sunny. The high could be at 25 and the low at 19 degrees Celsius. This brings us to the end of the news.
0: Thank you very much there from Clezia Romba with a bulletin. All for the news, we have the exchange rate of the day today. The US dollar is at 63 metcash 27 cents and sold at 64 metcash 53 cents. The South African rand is at 3 metcash 82 cents and sold at 3 metcash 9 cents. The European euro is at 23 metcash 9 cents and sold at 74 metcash 55 cents. We are going to check on music on the House of 105.5 FM when the time it is coming up to that hour of coming up to 5 minutes past that hour of 8. Asamatus, the track entitled Aki Prisu.

Shalyn and Austin, the boys of the moment. They are gracing us with the track Entre Nós e Você, Mãe, featuring Parcela. Here on 105.9 FM. This is all about not having the both side of the stories, mom and dad. We don't have to interfere in their problems. They are not ours. Good morning, dear listener of 105.9 FM. Good morning to Shalyn and Austin. Good morning.

0: Proud to produce Mozambique music, the sounds of Katja G. Naku Favor. I am your fan. 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

0: Koleski on the House of 105.9 FM, the track entitled Take Me Where the Sun is Shining. 22 minutes past that hour of 8. Looking at today's motivational quote, success is not about being better than someone. It is about being better than you were yesterday. As you go through your day, focus on progress, not perfection, because success is not about being better than someone else. It is about being better than what you were yesterday. Dear listener, 105.9 FM. Looking a bit at community talk. Good morning once again. Good morning, good morning, good morning from wherever you are, wherever at, listening to your best station in town. This is Maputo Corridor Radio, the number that speaks to you. We are broadcasting at the central studios of Radio Mozambique, downtown Rua da Radio, Avenida Patrice Lumumba, number 2000. So be here anytime. We are expecting you. It's your day. Let's talk about something important today. Kindness in our family, in our communities, meant to say, not families, but communities. A simple greeting, helping a neighbor, supporting a local business, or assisting someone in need can make a significant difference. Small acts of kindness build stronger communities and stronger nations. What acts of kindness have you experienced recently? Share your thoughts with us. Our Facebook page, Maputo Corridor Radio, 105.9 FM, and send us messages there. Tell us what kind of kindness have you experienced recently. I've experienced a lot and a lot and lot. Not only from my community, but from people outside of it. Something I will share with you later here on 105.9 FM, because being kind is very, very good. As simply good morning and simply hello, or just lift your hand up, wave your hand to someone you're passing through by the street. That won't even take a second. Helping a neighbor too, it won't take your pride. Supporting a local business too, no matter how expensive things are, but we need to support them because they are our people that we live with them. So without us, they won't be making their business go through. And also, assisting someone in need can make a significant difference in your life and in that person's life. It's 25 minutes past the hour of 8. We are going to check on music. Good morning.
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0: 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We are going to check on our culinary corner today. Yeah, we are having a coconut fish curry where we'll need 500 gram of fish fillets, one onion, two tomatoes, one cup coconut milk, garlic salt, cooking oil. The method is fry onions and garlic until golden. Add tomatoes and cook thoroughly. Add fish pieces carefully. Pour in coconut milk. Simmer for 15 minutes. Serve with rice or shima, a delicious Mozambican inspired dish, perfect for family meals. It's a very quick, a quick one to do on a Thursday where we are rushing things, where we are, we come back home later, or you want a quick lunch, you just have yourself 500 gram of fish fillets, one onion, two tomatoes, one cup of coconut milk, garlic, salt, and cooking oil. You mix all that, fry the onions and the garlic until golden, add tomatoes and cook thoroughly, add fish pieces carefully, pour in the coconut milk, simmer for 15 minutes, serve with rice or shima, and voila, you have your delicious, delicious coconut fish curry on the house of 105.9 FM. 28 minutes to touch the hour of 9. We still have sports updates on your bus station, and you also have our health corner. We have our fun facts and entertainment news all here on your bus station in town. You still with me, Flausia Martini, for now. Let us go have the sounds of Gunyesh. Gunyesh is going to give us the track entitled Mina na wena. Enjoy. Good morning, good morning, good morning, Mozambique.
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The sounds of Kilua, the track entitled Shiluva. This is domestic violence site, so where you buy every present, you buy everything beautiful. By the end of the day, yeah, you are abusing your partner, which is not good. 20 minutes to touch that out of 9. Looking at the sports news here on 105.9 FM, we have something so beautiful. It's just a twist of it at the end of the day.

A Somali referee Omar Atan has been given a hero's welcome in Mogadishu after being denied entry to the United States ahead of the World Cup. Atan was set to become the first official from Somalia to referee at a World Cup after being named on FIFA's final list for the tournament, but he was blocked from entering the U.S. after arriving in Miami from Istanbul, and FIFA later confirmed he would no longer be able to train or officiate at the tournament. Atan said he was interviewed by border officials for 11 hours and showed them FIFA documents and photos from his refereeing career. "I had the right papers and everything. I had the right visa. I think that they had they have a problem with my country." Back home in Somalia, supporters welcome Atan with flags at the airport. "What happened has happened, and it was unfortunate. God willing, I will attend the next one. Somalia is ours, whether things are good or bad. I want to tell our youth not to lose hope in our country. I am now in my country, and there is no other place I want to be." But things, they took out a very quick twist, I can say. What a twist. Where he says David Abbey, the premier of British Columbia, has announced that his province would gladly welcome Omar Atan. He stated that Atan should be allowed to referee World Cup matches within his jurisdiction, specifically in the host or in the host city of Vancouver, with BC being one of the major selected hosts of the tournament. Canada is throwing a massive lifeline to Africa's best referee. What a twist. You know, things, they just don't go the way other people want it to be. It's only God that writes the final answer. I always say that. God writes the final answer. And congratulations to the Somali referee, Omar Atan. Congratulations to him. And I would like to say that I want to see him shining, because I'm also the fan of football. So I will be seated and watching the World Cup. So let us also support our African brothers. Like today, South Africa is playing, the opening game will be by Mexico versus South Africa. The Bafana Bafana, they're going to be making Africa proud. It is 15 minutes to touch that hour of 9, and also looking at other world sports on football. International football continues with national teams they are preparing for upcoming competitions and qualification matches, and local clubs continue preparations for domestic league fixtures and cup competitions. And other sports, athletes across Africa continue preparing for regional and international events in athletics, basketball and volleyball. Remember, sports teaches discipline, teamwork, and determination. We are 15 minutes to touch that hour of 9. Just before we touch the top of the hour, we are going to look at Healthy Corner. Let us have the sounds of Prachella, the track entitled Duvidaron. It's going to be followed by Luki. Good morning.

0: Eles não vão conseguir on the House of 105.9 FM, The Sounds Are Off. Lucky, it's 8 minutes to touch that hour of 9 o'clock. We are going to have the news headlines with Clésio Rombe here on your first station in town. You can also find us on www.rm.co.mz. / Kanaish. Looking at healthy corner, importance of staying hydrated during winter. Many people drink less water during winter because they don't feel thirsty, which is very, very bad. Don't do that. At least you have 4 to 5 glasses a day if you are not able to keep up with the recommended standard of the day. Health experts recommend drinking water regularly, eating fruits and vegetables, staying physically active, getting enough sleep. Your health remains your greatest wealth, dear listener, 105.9 FM. So make sure that you do that. You drink a lot of water, you eat fruits and vegetables, you stay physically active, and you sleep 8 hours a day. Myself, I sleep 10. Which is not good too, because everything that is done, which is done in excessively, it's not good. We are going to check on music on your bus station in town. This time we are going to invite the sounds of Umberto Luis, the track entitled Seu Infeliz, yeah, on your best station town, and hope that you are good wherever you are, wherever at. 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

0: Good morning, listener of Maputo Kaurda Radio. Good morning, Flausia Matsinha. Deadline is for this Thursday. The President of the Republic, Daniel Chapo, presides today in Katembe District, the inauguration of the SADC Fisheries Monitoring, Control and Surveillance Coordination Center. Mozambican President Daniel Chapo expressed his solidarity with the mother of the Bishop of the Diocese of Quelimane, Bishop Osório Sitora Afonso. The Council of State has considered a range of matters of national strategic interest, putting forward proposals focused on strengthening governance, institutional stability, and the consolidation of the country's development. And Portugal's Minister of State for State Reform, Gonçalo Matias, was received in audience by the President of the Republic, Daniel Chapo, to reaffirm strategic cooperation between the two nations and the EU. Thank you for your attention, dear listener.
1: Thank you very much there from Clasio Romba with the news headlines. The exchange rate of the day is as follows. The US dollar is at 63 meticash 27 cents and sold at 64 meticash 53 cents. The South African rand is at 3 meticash 82 cents and sold at 3 meticash 9 cents. And the European euro is at 73 meticash 9 cents and sold at 74 meticash 55 cents. 2 minutes past that hour of 2 minutes past that hour of 9. Let's have Lengoma. Good morning.

The sounds of Beyonce, the track entitled Rise Up, 10 minutes past the hour of 9. Looking at the update of today, the opening festival of the World Cup at Marlborough will be at 1 p.m. and will take up until 6 p.m. And at 2100 hours, it's going to be Mexico versus South Africa. Tomorrow, the festival opens at 5 p.m. to 11 p.m. and the game is U.S. versus Paraguay at 9 p.m. On the 13th, the festival opened at 5 p.m. until 11 p.m. The showing game will be Brazil versus Morocco at 6 p.m. and Haiti versus Scotland. 9 p.m. The games will be played at Boston Stadium. Yeah, let's have the sounds of NSYNC. The title of the song is Bad

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3: 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We are going to have a press review. Good morning.
4: 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Good morning, Flausia Masinho. Welcome to Press Review for this Thursday, 11 June 2026. My name is Glaise Yorombe, and today we'll take a look at the Mozambique News Agency Radio Mozambique website and also the Daily Paper Noticia. Show start by Radio Mozambique website saying that the President of the Republic, Daniel Chapo, presides today in Katembe District, the inauguration of the SADC Fisheries Monitoring Control and Surveillance Coordination Center. The inauguration of the center forms part of the agenda for the third edition of the Crescendo Azul Conference, which takes place today and tomorrow in Maputo, with the opening ceremony to be presided by President Chapo. Another top story from this website says that Mozambican President Daniel Chapo expressed his solidarity with the mother of Bishop of Diocese of Quelimane, Bishop Osorio Sitora Afonso. Chapo called on the authorities to take steps to ensure that such incidents do not happen again. Another top story from this website says that the Council of State has considered the range of matters of national strategic interest, putting forward proposals focused on strengthening governance, institutional stability, and the consolidation of the country's development. The board highlighted the importance of a deep and inclusive national dialogue as an essential tool for preserving peace, national unity, and strengthening the democratic rule of law. From this story, we now take a look at the Daily Paper Noticias, saying that the Archbishop of the Anglican Church of Mozambique and Angola, Bishop Vicente Souza, has called on the relevant authorities in the country to conduct a swift and transparent investigation in order to identify and bring to justice those responsible for the murder of the Bishop of the Diocese of Quelimane, Bishop Osorio Sitora. The crime occurred last Saturday inside the bishop's residence in the city of Quelimane. The Daily Paper Noticias also says that the Minister of National Defense says the document calling for applications for a supposed upcoming platoon commander course to be held at the Moamba Barracks is false. In a statement, the ministry says it has not issued the document in question and is unaware of its origin. This is Press Review coming to you from Maputo Corridor Radio, the English language service of Radio Mozambique. The Daily Paper Noticias also says that a 39-year-old man is in custody in the city of Tete, western region of the country, suspected of embezzling 228,000 Meti cash entrusted to him by his Chinese employer for a payment of employment-related contributions to the National Social Security Institute. The spokesperson of the police in Tete, Feliciano da Camera, stated that 78,900 Meti cash have already been recovered, with the whereabouts of the remainder of the money still unclear. To close, we have some stories from Mozambique News Agency saying that the Council of State has recommended strengthening the inclusive national dialogue, promoting social cohesion, and continuing measures aimed at sustainable economic growth as essential elements for the country's political and institutional stability. The meeting chaired by the President of the Republic, Daniel Chapo, was also marked by the absence of Venancio Mondlane, a member of that advisory body. Ayim also says that the Mozambican First Lady Geta Chapo has delivered a message supporting gender equality, the empowerment of women, and investment in young people. The message was delivered during the Mulher Nota 20 Gala, held as part of the celebrations marking the 30th anniversary of the Union for Student Development. Mozambique News Agency says that Portugal Minister of State for State Reform, Gonçalo Saraiva Matias, was received in audience by the President of the Republic, Daniel Chapo, to reaffirm strategic cooperation between the two nations and the EU. The meeting served to assess the state of bilateral relations and analyze progress in political, economic, and social partnerships at a time when Mozambique is implementing an ambitious reform program. dear listener, this is all for today's edition of Press Review. 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Goodbye for now.
3: Thank you very much there from Klezia Rombe. Klezia will be here on the 10 o'clock news on your bus station in town. The exchange rate of the day is as follows. The US dollar is at 63 metcash 27 cents and so 64 metcash 53 cents. The South African rand is at 3 metcash 82 cents and sold at 3 metcash 9 cents. And the European euro is at 73 metcash 9 cents and sold at 74 metcash 55 cents. Let's have the sounds of Cynthia Erivo with Stand Up. Good morning, 20 minutes past 9.

0: opening tune of the World Cup. It is Shakira Burnaboy, and together with the boys, they're going to be doing it today at the World Cup opening. The wait is finally over. Today marks the opening of the FIFA World Cup, the biggest sporting event on the planet where nations come together in pursuit of football glory. For the next few weeks, billions of viewers around the world will be glued to their screens as the world's best players showcase their talent on the grandest stand.
1: Really got everything you needed. Now bring it like you need it. Just like you need it.
0: Before the first whistle, fans can expect a colorful opening ceremony celebrating football, culture, music, and unity. These ceremonies often feature performances from international artists, cultural displays, and messages of peace and togetherness.

The opening match is always significant. It sets the tone for the entire tournament and provides the host nation or participating teams with a chance to make a strong first impression. Historically, teams that start well often gain confidence and momentum heading into the group stages.

0: Every World Cup creates new heroes. While established stars will attract attention, many young players will be making their World Cup debut and looking to announce themselves on the world stage.
1: We are ready.
0: Fans will be watching for spectacular goals, brilliant saves, tactical masterclasses, surprise performances from underdog nations. The FIFA World Cup is the most watched sporting event globally. More than 200 nations participate in qualification campaigns. Legends such as Pelé, Diego Maradona, Zinedine Zidane, Ronaldo and Lionel Messi have all left unforgettable marks on the tournament. The World Cup often produces moments that become part of football history forever.

The World Cup is more than a sporting competition. It brings together people from different cultures, languages, and backgrounds. It boosts tourism, creates economic opportunities, and inspires young footballers across the globe.

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Which country are you supporting? 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Football fans, the journey begins today. 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
1: The Bulletin of the News is read by Glazio Rombe. The head of state, Daniel Chapo, presides today in Katembe District, the inauguration of the SADC Fisheries Monitoring Control and Surveillance Coordination Center. The inauguration of the center forms part of the agenda for the fifth edition of the Crescendo Azul Conference, which takes place today and tomorrow in Maputo City, with the opening ceremony to be presided by President Chapo. Later, the president will attend the celebrations marked the sanctuary of the Maputo Synagogue organized by the Jewish community in Maputo. Mozambican President Daniel Chapo expressed his solidarity with the mother of the Bishop of the Diocese of Quelimane and Apostolic Administrator of the Archdiocese of Beira, Bishop Osório Citura Afonso. Chapo called on the authorities to take steps to ensure that such incidents do not happen again.
2: É uma coisa que durante todos esses anos de independência nunca aconteceu. 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
1: The president was speaking in Maputo during a visit to the Apostolic Nunciature to express solidarity with the Catholic Church following the murder of the cleric man. This bulletin of the news comes to you from Maputo Cardo Radio, the English language service of Radio Mozambique. The Council of State has considered a range of matters of national strategic interest, putting forward proposals focused on strengthening governance, institutional stability, and the consolidation of the country's development. The board highlighted the importance of deepening the inclusive national dialogue as an essential tool for preserving peace, national unity, and strengthening the democratic rule of law. According to a statement received in our office, the board also emphasized the need for continued measures to promote social cohesion and sustainable economic growth. The Council of State further reaffirmed that it will continue to monitor development in key national issues, contributing recommendations that promote unity, political stability, and the consolidation of democratic institutions. Portugal Minister of State for State Reform Gonçalo Saraiva Matias was received in audience by the President of the Republic, Daniel Chapo, to reaffirm strategic cooperation between the two nations and the EU. The meeting served to assess the state of bilateral relations and analyze progress in the political, economic, and social partnerships at a time when Mozambique is implementing an ambitious reform program. At the end of the meeting, the Portuguese minister highlighted the productive nature of the talks and emphasized the alignment of priorities between Maputo, Lisbon, and Bruxelles. According to Gonçalo Saraiva Matias, the meeting provided an opportunity to take stock of relations between Mozambique, Portugal, and the European Union. And U.S. President Donald Trump has stated that an alleged secret mission he ordered in May had made it possible to release around 100 million barrels of oil that had been held up in the Strait of Hormuz onto the market. According to Trump's statement on Truth Social Network, last month he ordered U.S. Armed Forces to carry out a secret mission to support oil tankers and other commercial vessels to pass through the Strait of Hormuz. In the message, he added, "Today I am pleased to announce that this initiative has allowed more than 100 million barrels of oil to pass through the Strait and to reach the open market." To end this bulletin of the news, here's the forecast Maputo City for today, which is expected to be partly sunny. The high could be at 25 and the low at 19 degrees Celsius. This brings us to the end of the news.
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And tonight I'd like to sing a few of my very favorites. And of course, you're more than welcome to join us and sing with us, okay? All right, maestro.

0: You know, I gotta tell you something. 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Yeah. You know, when I was like 3 or 4 years old, when I was a baby, my brothers and sisters, they used to put me on the kitchen table and I used to sing and dance for them. And it was incredible. But the first real show that I did, I was 14 years old. And, you know, on a real stage with a real microphone and real gorgeous musicians and everything. I was 14 years old, and of course the whole show was in French, but I did sing one English song in my show, and I think, I'm sure you know the song. Do you know that one? What a feeling. You know that song? What a feeling. I love that song. I do. And you know the movie Flashdance? When the girl is dancing in the shower like this? Woo! I loved it. Woo. I mean, don't get me wrong, I was not doing the shower thing on stage. Got you there. No, but I was singing the song every night. People were dancing with me. I can't, there you go, Celine girl. I can't have it all. What a feeling. And I didn't understand a word of what I was singing at that time. So I said to myself, listen to yourself, girl. Come on. You have to go to school to learn English. So that's what I did. 10 years ago, I went to school to learn English. And I gotta tell you, I love teachers. They're wonderful. They're wonderful. Because they want you to learn perfectly. They want you to speak that language.
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Hello, Lugano! Come on, are you serious with that response? Damn, wait. I mean, Lugano, we've seen you on television. The whole world knows they are a very noisy people. So don't try to be cool just because we come from Africa. Don't be afraid that we might go back to Africa and tell them that, hey, the people in Lugano can really be savage. It's okay, we're on your side. And then, maybe some of you have never made noise in your life. And this could be a very big moment for you. This could be your coming out night. You know, hang on. And in many places here, especially where it's dark, nobody will see you. So you can scream as loud as possible because there's no ceiling to bring down. Now, I'm going to pump you up one more time, Lugano, and I want to hear the mountains shake when you scream. Are you ready? Hello, Lugano! God damn it! Trying to be cool. Okay. Now that you feel loose, I'd just like to dedicate this song to all those people we see on television who are always running and falling and hiding and scrambling and dying, running away from wars that have been started by very stark, raving, crazy men who either put themselves in power or they were there, put there in power by the very people who are running away. We see them with bundles on television and we just shake our heads and sigh. I don't know what happened to us, the human beings, but we seem to have lost our sense of outrage that we had in the 60s and 70s. And now we just look at our laptop and shake our heads. But we'd like to dedicate this song especially to the people of Darfur, the people of Somalia, the people of Myanmar, Burma, the people of Sri Lanka, of Haiti, all those people in Chad and Niger, and all those people who are recovering in Chechnya, in South Africa, in Zimbabwe, in the Congo, in Angola, in Namibia, in Mozambique. Let's just wish that with a prayer that we can send out from all of you when you're at home in your bubble bath and you're really feeling good. I'm just asking you to send out a prayer for all those people out there so that maybe one day soon the people that they put in office will be there to serve them instead of serve themselves.

There's a train that comes from Namibia and Malawi. There's a train that comes from Zambia and Zimbabwe. There's a train that comes from Angola and Mozambique, from Lesotho, from Botswana, from Swaziland, from all the hinterlands of southern and central Africa. This train carries young and old African men who are conscripted to come and work on contract in the gold and mineral mines of Johannesburg and the surrounding provinces and metropoli. 16 hours or more a day for almost no pay.

when they are digging and drilling for that shiny, mighty, evasive stone, or when they dish that mishmash mash food into their iron plates with the iron shovel, or when they sit in their stinky, filthy, funky, flea-ridden barracks and hostels, and they think about the loved ones they may never see again, because they might already been forcibly removed from where they last left them, or wantonly murdered in the dead of night by roving and marauding gangs of no particular origin. So we are told. They think about their lands and their herds that were taken away from them with the gun and the cannon, with the collaborator and the dog and the tear gas and the poison, with the bomb and the Gatling. And when they hear that choo-choo train smoking and pushing and climbing and hustling and crying and moaning and toting, steaming and crying and moaning and pushing and grumbling and climbing and crying and screaming and screeching and they always curse, and they curse the coal train that brought them to Johannesburg.

0: Grazie. This one's for Fela.
1: Feel the rhythm, feel the art. Is the culture pulse right from the heart? Festivals, literature, music, and more Mozambican vibes you will love. 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
1: The bulletin of the news is read by Glazio Rombe. The head of state, Daniel Chapo, presides today in Katembe District, the inauguration of the SADC Fisheries Monitoring Control and Surveillance Coordination Center. The inauguration of the center forms part of the agenda for the fifth edition of the Crescendo Azul Conference, which takes place today and tomorrow in Maputo City, with the opening ceremony to be presided by President Chapo. Later, the president will attend the celebrations marked the sanctuary of the Maputo Synagogue organized by the Jewish community in Maputo. Mozambican President Daniel Chapo expressed his solidarity with the mother of the Bishop of the Diocese of Quelimane and Apostolic Administrator of the Archdiocese of Beira, Bishop Osório Citura Afonso. Chapo called on the authorities to take steps to ensure that such incidents not happen again.
2: É uma coisa que durante todos esses anos de independência nunca aconteceu. 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
1: The president was speaking in Maputo during a visit to the Apostolic Nunciature to express solidarity with the Catholic Church following the murder of the cleric man. This bulletin of the news comes to you from Maputo Cardo Radio, the English language service of Radio Mozambique. The Council of State has considered a range of matters of national strategic interest, putting forward proposals focused on strengthening governance, institutional stability, and the consolidation of the country's development. The board highlighted the importance of deepening the inclusive national dialogue as an essential tool for preserving peace, national unity, and strengthening the democratic rule of law. According to a statement received in our office, the board also emphasized the need for continued measures to promote social cohesion and sustainable economic growth. The Council of State further reaffirmed that it will continue to monitor development in key national issues, contributing recommendations that promote unity, political stability, and the consolidation of democratic institutions. Portugal Minister of State for State Reform Gonçalo Saraiva Matias was received in audience by the President of the Republic Daniel Chapo to reaffirm strategic cooperation between the two nations and the EU. The meeting served to assess the state of bilateral relations and analyze progress in the political, economic and social partnerships at a time when Mozambique is implementing an ambitious reform program. At the end of the meeting, the Portuguese minister highlighted the productive nature of the talks and emphasized the alignment of priorities between Maputo, Lisbon and Bruxelles. According to Gonçalo Saraiva Matias, the meeting provided an opportunity to take stock of relations between Mozambique, Portugal and the European Union. And U.S. President Donald Trump has stated that an alleged secret mission he ordered in May had made it possible to release around 100 million barrels of oil that had been held up in the Strait of Hormuz onto the market. According to Trump's statement on Truth Social Network, last month he ordered U.S. Armed Forces to carry out a secret mission to support oil tankers and other commercial vessels to pass through the Strait of Hormuz. In the message, he added, "Today I am pleased to announce that this initiative has allowed more than 100 million barrels of oil to pass through the Strait and to reach the open market." To end this bulletin of the news, here's the forecast Maputo City for today, which is expected to be partly sunny. The high could be at 25 and the low at 19 degrees Celsius. This brings us to the end of the news.

0: The agreement for the $450 million grant were formalized during a meeting granted by the Prime Minister to a World Bank delegation led by the institution's Managing Director and Chief Knowledge Officer. According to the Minister of Finance, Carla Lovato, the new funding comes as a response to the recent macroeconomic shocks that have affected the country, particularly the floods recorded at the beginning of the year and the impact of the conflict in the Middle East.
1: O primeiro memorando para a área da proteção social, que teve a celebração de memorando orçado.
0: One of the main aspects that the World Bank aims to address is the concern about the recent macroeconomic shocks that Mozambique has been facing, namely the impact of climate change and the effects of the conflict in the Middle East in our country. The agreements cover four strategic areas of intervention: social protection, agriculture and agribusiness, education, as well as water resources and sanitation. That's the voice of the Mozambican Minister of Finance, Carla Lovato, as she was talking to the Managing Director and Chief Knowledge Officer of the World Bank. According to the minister, an additional $155 million in funding was approved for social protection, and a $50 million increase was allocated to agriculture and agribusiness. A $300 million US grant was also made available for the education, social protection, water resources, sanitation, and agriculture sections. This comes at a week that Mozambican President Daniel Chapo was on Saturday and Sunday in meetings with President of the World Bank Group, Ajay Banga, as they were discussing fragility in Mozambique. In the meetings, President Daniel Chapo explained that Mozambique is working towards effective responses to the situation of fragility, mostly when it comes to conflict management and public conversations about such.
2: We have two challenges. First is floods, cyclone with climate change. But in north of Mozambique, we have terrorism, you know. That's why I think that it's easy to do investments about fragility. Before the conflict, not after the conflict. Yeah. After the conflict, it's expensive. That's why I think that to Mozambique is very important to talk about investment. To talk about investment, because we have now in Mozambique four investment and LNG projects in north, in zone where we have terrorism. I'm talking about the project of ENEI. This is Italian company. Two projects. The first project we are calling Coral South, other project Coral North. The two projects in something like $15 billion. And other project is the project of the leaders total. We are talking about other $15 billion. And the biggest project, or the biggest private investment in Africa is the project of ExxonMobil, $20 billion. I'm talking about $5 or $6 billion in next 5 or 10 years. But we have a challenge: terrorism and floods, cyclone. That's why now our people in Mozambique, we want to think about how we can resolve the fragility, you know? Mm-hmm. Because we have many young people, you don't have jobs. He needs jobs. He needs, what can I say? The people need skills, the young people. And I think that to fight against fragility, the key is investment. That's why our vision, to give the answer your question, is what can I say? We want to diversify our economy. Now we are talking about LNG. But you know that in future, maybe 20 years, 10, 30 years, the LNG will be over. That's why in Mozambique now we want to diversify our economy. In Mozambique, we have assets in energy sector. That's why last year we invited Mr. President Ajay to come to Mozambique to see our assets in energy sector. Let me, with your permission, to say thanks so much, Mr. President Ajay, to be in Mozambique, was together, and you saw our assets. In Mozambique, it's possible to do hydropowers. We have our principal hydropower now in Tete province. export energy from Mozambique to our neighbor country. I'm talking about South Africa, Zimbabwe, Tanzania, Zambia, Malawi, many of our neighbors' countries. We have assets, we have demands in our neighbors' country. And you know that gas is something like raw materials. That's why it's possible to do a fertilizer with gas. And with our national company, gas company, ENH, it's possible to do power plants, to do more power plants and transmission line from Mozambique to our neighbor's country. We think that we have assets in energy sector, potential to do agriculture, tourism, digitalization process, industrialization. We have two principal corridors in Mozambique. That's why we think that transport and logistics is potential to do investment in Mozambique. I'm talking about investment because fragility now is real in Mozambique with floods, with our cyclone, and with conflict in Cabo Delgado province. I think that solution is investment, investment, investment to find employers to the young people. I want to say thanks so much again, World Bank, Mr. President Ajay, because we are working together now to know how we can give the skills to the young people. It's very, very important skills to the young people, because if we have the young people, you don't have a job, they don't have employers, this is a big fragility. That's why the terrorism, it came from out from Mozambique, but some young people is the Mozambican young people. Because you don't have job, you don't have employers. This is a big fragility. That's why I think that the investment is solution. Development Mozambique is solution to fight against fragility.
0: Well, that was Mozambican President Daniel Chapas. He was talking in the Fragility Forum, which was led by the World Bank Group. President Ajay Banga was there, and President Daniel Chapo was the only chief of state which was invited to have the discussion about the stability and end of fragility in his country and the world. In the meantime, Ajay Banga also said that Africa, Mozambique, and the world must come together to have discussions about how to improve the situation of nations.
3: You have to find a way, I think, for us all, not just the country of Mozambique or a president in another country, or people like us or the UN or David or others. We have to find a way to engage earlier when we get warning signals flashing about a country going in the wrong direction, and see if at that time, by putting all our resources to work, by combining all shoulders to the wheel, can we turn the tide of that movement? Can we bend the curve of that movement? And I think for that, there's many things to do. We're working on a predictive kind of index of resiliency with Stanford Hoover's institution, which is not just for us, but they're going to use it using data from a number of sources, trying to see if that can give us an early warning. You still have to apply the knowledge of people on the ground from, you talk about partnerships, you know, humanitarian agencies, faith-based organizations, institutions like the International Rescue Committee, others like that, other MDBs, the UN. There's a whole bunch of people who still operate on the ground. And the question is, can we use the feelers they have out there to get better information, to give us better insights, which add to the data we get from the kind of index that Hoover will produce? So the first thing is, can you get ahead of the curve? And then can you engage with governments in a way that shows whether, if a government is really committed and is trying to get ahead of the problem, should we engage with them differently from one that shows lower commitment, lower ability to use money wisely? So I think those are the first set of steps. The second knowledge piece to know is that in these FCV countries, in the next 10 years, 250 million young people will come of age to be of working age. Mm. And as Daniel just said, if you don't get a job for them, you know only bad things will happen, whether it's fragility, it's social unrest, or it's illegal migration, or it's unwilling but unwitting, but then eventually ending up in terrorism or things of that nature. All of that needs fixing. And you can't do that without creating jobs for these people. And the reality is that 90% of jobs are created in the private sector. And Daniel talked about Total and Exxon and Eni, and I think those are important, as is EDM, his electrical utility. But then there are all these small micro and small enterprises who actually create the overwhelming majority of jobs of that 90% that come from the private sector. So the question is, can the World Bank change its approach towards dealing with these small and micro enterprises and see if we can help them find stability even in a conflict-affected country? Because they exist. They're still enterprise. In the north of his country, when we were together, where he has this issue, there's still private enterprise on the ground. The question is, can we get them the support and the systems that they can pull through this problem? So that's kind of the issue on private enterprise. And the third thing on jobs is, and I've been banging around on jobs for the 3 years I've been here, I believe that development has got fractured into individual causes for good reasons, but poor outcomes. Because individual causes mean that your money doesn't combine together. 1 + 1 doesn't become 3. You know, if in healthcare you care about vaccinations on the one hand and buying medicines cheap on the other, the health minister on the other side is not interested only in vaccines and is not interested only in cheap medicines. They're both very important. But what they really need is the ability to deliver universal and primary healthcare to their people. So you've got to start finding ways to not allow development to get fractured into individual causes, but to step back, look at the big picture. And here the big picture is young people and their future. Mm-hmm. And that requires investment in infrastructure, roads, bridges, airports. You know, he's talking about corridors. He has 3 corridors in Mozambique that make sense. 1 north-south and 2 east-west, 1 lower down towards the southern tip and 1 in the center. And if he gets these 3 done, not just for energy, he needs them for agriculture and tourism and other things to work. Those are all part of investment in infrastructure. Then there's the investment in human infrastructure, schooling, skilling, healthcare. And only then can you talk about the right governance. So Daniel is busy working. We've got a private sector advisory group in Mozambique. We're trying to give him feedback from them on what his government can do better to enable small, medium, and large enterprises to flourish. And then comes the issue of private capital investment. If you go the other way, you're not going to get private capital to come if they don't get the right infrastructure and they don't get the right governance. Both are very important, and his government is seized of that. Having said that, any political system, 2 steps forward, 1 step backward, 1/2 a step sideways, is part of life. The question is, on the whole, can we keep moving in the right direction with the sense of urgency that I think you need to feel if 250 million young people will be ready for a job in 10 years? That is a very short time frame. Very short.
0: You're listening to Maputo Corridor Radio. That was Ajay Banga. He is the president of the World Bank Group, as was talking to President Daniel Chapo relating to the situation of fragility of nations, mostly when it comes to development, peace, and security. My name is Bertha Madim. I'm reporting from Maputo Corridor Radio.
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5: 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In today's edition, dear listener, we shall take a look at a story saying that Mozambican Labour Minister calls for a responsible use of artificial intelligence to create new jobs opportunity. And South African religious leaders call for calm amid tensions of xenophobic attacks. Find more stories after the bulletin of the news here on 105.9 FM. 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
5: The head of state, Daniel Chapo, presides today in Katembe District, the inauguration of the SADC Fisheries Monitoring Control and Surveillance Coordination Center. The inauguration of the center forms part of the agenda for the 5th edition of the Crescendo Azul Conference, which takes place today and tomorrow in Maputo City, with the opening ceremony to be presided by President Chapo. Later, the president will attend the celebrations marking the sanctuary of the Maputo Synagogue organized by the Jewish community in Maputo. Mozambican President Daniel Chapo expressed his solidarity with the mother of the Bishop of the Diocese of Kilimani and Apostolic Administrator of the Archdiocese of Beira, Bishop Osório Situra Afonso. Chapo called on the authorities to take steps to ensure that such incidents not happen again.
7: É uma coisa que durante todos esses anos de independência nunca aconteceu. 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Por isso continuamos a trabalhar, as investigações estão em curso para apurar a responsabilidade e também queremos mais uma vez reiterar as nossas mais sentidas condolências.
5: The president was speaking in Maputo during a visit to the Apostolic Nunciature to express solidarity with the Catholic Church following the murder of the cleric man. This bulletin of the news comes to you from Maputo Cardo Radio, the English language service of Radio Mozambique. The Council of State has considered a range of matters of national strategic interest, putting forward proposals focused on strengthening governance, institutional stability, and the consolidation of the country's development. The body highlighted the importance of deepening the inclusive national dialogue as an essential tool for preserving peace, national unity, and strengthening the democratic rule of law. According to a statement received in our office, the board also emphasized the need for continued measures to promote social cohesion and sustainable economic growth. The Council of State further reaffirmed that it will continue to monitor development in key national issues, contributing recommendations that promote unity, political stability, and the consolidation of democratic institutions. Portugal Minister of State for State Reform Gonçalo Saraiva Matias was received in audience by the President of the Republic Daniel Chapo to reaffirm strategic cooperation between the two nations and the EU. The meeting served to assess the state of bilateral relations and analyze progress in the political, economic and social partnerships at a time when Mozambique is implementing an ambitious reform program. At the end of the meeting, the Portuguese minister highlighted the productive nature of the talks and emphasized the alignment of priorities between Maputo, Lisbon, and Bruxelles. According to Gonçalo Saraiva Matias, the meeting provided an opportunity to take stock of relations between Mozambique, Portugal, and the European Union. And U.S. President Donald Trump has stated that an alleged secret mission he ordered in May had made it possible to release around 100 million barrels of oil that had been held up in the Strait of Hormuz onto the market. According to Trump's statement on Truth Social Network, last month he ordered U.S. Armed Forces to carry out a secret mission to support oil tankers and other commercial vessels to pass through the Strait of Hormuz. In the message, he added, "Today I am pleased to announce that this initiative has allowed more than 100 million barrels of oil to pass through the Strait and to reach the open market." To end this bulletin of the news, here's the forecast Maputo City for today, which is expected to be partly sunny. The high could be at 25 and the low at 19 degrees Celsius. This brings us to the end of the news. That was the news here on 105.9 FM, Maputo Cardo Radio Current Affairs Program Inzava. My name is Glazio Rombe. Welcome back to Inzava.
4: This is Inzava.
5: The Episcopal Conference of South Africa calls for peace and unity amid growing tensions between South African anti-immigration groups and foreign nationals. Almost daily, in some South African provinces, there are violent marches against undocumented immigrants. The protesters claim that all undocumented foreigners must leave South Africa by June 30. Religious leaders in South Africa met in Pretoria to share their views on the matter. They argue that the government should strengthen border control and improve immigration laws.
8: Should enforce immigration and criminal laws fairly and effectively, because our borders are really porous. People are coming in as they want without being checked. Now it is very important for our government to strengthen the immigration and criminal laws.
5: The Episcopal Conference of South Africa also criticized the calls for undocumented foreigners to leave the country by June the 5th by some anti-immigration groups. The bishops promised to pray that peace and calm prevail on that day.
9: It is not for the citizens to say go out. There must be proper law enforcement and investigation on these things. So we would pray that on that day there will be peace, that that day there will be no violence, and things will go peaceful for everyone in the country.
5: Meanwhile, the first group of 270 Nigerians left South Africa in the early hours of Thursday to return to their country of origin following the xenophobic attacks that have been perpetrated in recent days. Nigerian authorities plan to repatriate the thousand citizens who have expressed interest in leaving that land. On Wednesday, hundreds of Malawians sought refuge in Durban after fleeing informal settlements where they were threatened and intimidated. Mozambican Minister of Labour, Gender and Social Welfare Yvette Alan advocates the use of artificial intelligence to boost productivity and innovation and open up new employment opportunities in the country. The Labour Minister was speaking at the 113th International Labour Conference in Geneva. She warned, however, that the inappropriate use of AI could exacerbate inequalities, undermine rights, and exclude the most vulnerable.
10: Mozambique has received approval to implement its first AI regulatory sandbox, creating a safe environment for companies, universities, researchers, and innovators to test technological solutions with responsibility and legal certainty. These steps are important, but we know that transformation that expands capabilities, protects rights, promotes decent employment, reduces inequalities, and strengthens social cohesion. These steps are important, but we know that technology will only achieve true development if it goes hand in hand with rights, social protection, social dialogue, and strong labor institutions. In the world of work, we are particularly concerned about the growth of digital platforms. This new reality requires appropriate regulatory responses so that innovation is not being at the expense of precariousness, lack of social protection, or the insecurity of workers. The digital transition has created opportunities, not new forms of exclusion.
5: For Yvette Alain, the digital transformation must be conducted in an inclusive manner, ensuring that technological advances generate more opportunities, prosperity, and development for all. This is Maputo Kordori, the current affairs program in Zava, and my name is Glazio Rombe.
4: This is In Zava.
5: We now join today's edition of Press Review, in which we highlight the Emanga da Sur, the Archbishop of the Anglican Church of Mozambique and Angola, Bishop Vicente Souza, has called on the relevant authorities to conduct a swift and transparent investigation in order to identify and bring to justice those responsible for the murder of the Bishop of Diocese of Kilimani and the Apostolic Administrator of Beira, Bishop Osorio Sitora. Find more stories in this edition. Your attention, please. Today, we'll take a look at the Mozambique News Agency Radio Mozambique website and also the Daily Paper Noticias. She'll start by Radio Mozambique website saying that the President of the Republic, Daniel Chapo, presides today in Katembe District, the inauguration of the SADC Fisheries Monitoring Control and Surveillance Coordination Center. The inauguration of the center forms part of the agenda for the third edition of the Crescendo Azul Conference, which takes place today and tomorrow in Maputo, with the opening sermon to be presided by President Chapo. Another top story from this website says that Mozambican President Daniel Chapo expressed his solidarity with the murder of Bishop of Diocese of Quelimane, Bishop Osorio Sitora Afonso. Chapo called on the authorities to take steps to ensure that such incidents do not happen again. Another top story from this website says that the Council of State has considered the range of matters of national strategic interest, putting forward proposals focused on strengthening governance, institutional stability, and the consolidation of the country's development. The board highlighted the importance of a deep and inclusive national dialogue as an essential tool for preserving peace, national unity, and strengthening the democratic rule of law. From this story, we now take a look at the Daily Paper Noticias, saying that the Archbishop of the Anglican Church of Mozambique and Angola, Bishop Vicente Souza, has called on the relevant authorities in the country to conduct a swift and transparent investigation in order to identify and bring to justice those responsible for the murder of the Bishop of the Diocese of Quelimane, Bishop Osório Sitora. The crime occurred last Saturday inside the bishop's residence in the city of Quelimane. The Daily Paper Noticias also says that the Minister of National Defense says the document calling for applications for a supposed upcoming platoon commander course to be held at the Moamba Barracks is false. In a statement, the ministry says it has not issued the document in question and is unaware of its origin. This is Press Review coming to you from Maputo Corridor Radio, the English language service of Radio Mozambique. The Daily Paper Noticias also says that a 39-year-old man is in custody in the city of Tete, western region of the country, suspected of embezzling 228,000 Meti cash entrusted to him by his Chinese employer for a payment of employment-related contributions to the National Social Security Institute. The spokesperson of the police in Tete, Feliciano da Câmara, stated that 78,900 Meti cash have already been recovered, with the whereabouts of the remainder of the money still unclear. To close, we have some stories from Mozambique News Agency saying that the Council of State has recommended strengthening the inclusive national dialogue, promoting social cohesion, and continuing measures aimed at sustainable economic growth as essential elements for the country's political and institutional stability. The meeting, chaired by the President of the Republic, Daniel Sharp, was also marked by the absence of Venancio Mondlane, a member of that advisory board. So says that the Mozambique Sharp has delivered a message supporting gender equality, the empowerment of women, and investment in young people. The message was delivered during the Mulher Nota 20 Gala, held as part of the celebrations marking the 30th anniversary of the Union for Student Development. Mozambique News Agency says that Portugal Minister of State for State Reform, Gonçalo Saraiva Matias, was received in audience by the President of the Republic, Daniel Chapo, to reaffirm strategic cooperation between the two nations and the EU. The meeting served to assess the state of bilateral relations and analyze progress in political, economic, and social partnerships at a time when Mozambique is implementing an ambitious reform program.
4: This is Inzaba.
5: With this list now, we come to the end of today's edition of Inzaba, produced and presented by me, Glazio Rombe. Goodbye for now.
4: This is Inzaba, the first current affairs

Jesus told his disciples, "If anyone would come after me, let him deny himself and take up his cross and follow me. For whoever would save his life will lose it, but whoever loses his life for my sake will find it. For what will it profit a man if he gains the whole world and forfeits his soul?"

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The people of Africa. We are black and proud. We are mighty and strong. We are the giants in the Green Sahara. We are the people of Africa. We have been tested by the sun, yet our skin still tough. Like the Kilimanjaro mountain, we are the heirs of a daring hunter. We are the people of Africa. The black men and women, the black kids who are kind, the shepherds on the sun-scorched soil. We are the people of Africa. Tell the world we are here. Tell the world long we will stay. Tell the world here belong to us. For we are the people of Africa. The natives of a patterned land, as of a great ancestry. The descendants of a daring warrior. We are the people of Africa. Call us this, the great giants on the ancestral savanna. Call us the dwellers where the tall mountains challenge the blue sky. For we are the people of Africa.

0: Coming next, the news.
1: The bulletin of the news is read by Glazio Rombe. The head of state, Daniel Chapo, presides today in Katembe District, the inauguration of the SADC Fisheries Monitoring Control and Surveillance Coordination Center. The inauguration of the center forms part of the agenda for the fifth edition of the Crescendo Azul Conference, which takes place today and tomorrow in Maputo City, with the opening ceremony to be presided by President Chapo. Later, the president will attend the celebrations marked the sanctuary of the Maputo Synagogue organized by the Jewish community in Maputo. Mozambican President Daniel Chapo expressed his solidarity with the mother of the Bishop of the Diocese of Quelimane and Apostolic Administrator of the Archdiocese of Beira, Bishop Osório Citura Afonso. Chapo called on the authorities to take steps to ensure that such incidents do not happen again.
2: É uma coisa que durante todos esses anos de independência nunca aconteceu. 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Por isso continuamos a trabalhar, as investigações estão em curso para apurar a responsabilidade e também queremos mais uma vez reiterar as nossas mais sentidas condolências.
1: The president was speaking in Maputo during a visit to the Apostolic Nunciature to express solidarity with the Catholic Church following the murder of the cleric man. This bulletin of the news comes to you from Maputo Cardo Radio, the English language service of Radio Mozambique. The Council of State has considered a range of matters of national strategic interest, putting forward proposals focused on strengthening governance, institutional stability, and the consolidation of the country's development. The body highlighted the importance of deepening the inclusive national dialogue as an essential tool for preserving peace, national unity, and strengthening the democratic rule of law. According to a statement received in our office, the board also emphasized the need for continued measures to promote social cohesion and sustainable economic growth. The Council of State further reaffirmed that it will continue to monitor development in key national issues, contributing recommendations that promote unity, political stability, and the consolidation of democratic institutions. And U.S. President Donald Trump has stated that an alleged secret mission he ordered in May had made it possible to release around 100 million barrels of oil that had been held up in the Strait of Hormuz onto the market. According to Trump's statement on Truth Social Network, last month he ordered U.S. Armed Forces to carry out a secret mission to support oil tankers and other commercial vessels to pass through the Strait of Hormuz. In the message, he added, "Today I am pleased to announce that this initiative has allowed more than 100 million barrels of oil to pass through the strait and to reach the open market." To end this bulletin of the news, here's the forecast Maputo City for today, which is expected to be partly sunny, the high could be at 25 and the low at 19 degrees Celsius. This brings us to the end of the news.

Listener of Maputo Card Radio, good morning. Good morning, Flausia Massinho. Welcome to Press Review for this Thursday, 11 June 2026. My name is Glazio Rombe, and today we'll take a look at the Mozambique News Agency Radio Mozambique website and also the Daily Paper Noticias. Show started by Radio Mozambique website saying that the President of the Republic, Daniel Chapo, presides today in Katembe District, the inauguration of the SADC Fisheries Monitoring Control and Surveillance Coordination Center. The inauguration of the center forms part of the agenda for the third edition of the Crescendo Azul Conference, which takes place today and tomorrow in Maputo, with the opening ceremony to be presided by President Chapo. Another top story from this website says that Mozambican President Daniel Chapo expressed his solidarity with the mother of Bishop of Diocese of Quelimane, Bishop Osório Sitora Afonso. Chapo called on the authorities to take steps to ensure that such incidents do not happen again. Another top story from this website says that the Council of State has considered the range of matters of national strategic interest, putting forward proposals focused on strengthening governance, institutional stability, and the consolidation of the country's development. The body highlighted the importance of a deep and inclusive national dialogue as an essential tool for preserving peace, national unity, and strengthening the democratic rule of law. From this story, we now take a look at the Daily Paper Noticias, saying that the Archbishop of the Anglican Church of Mozambique and Angola, Bishop Vicente Souza, has called on the relevant authorities in the country to conduct a swift and transparent investigation in order to identify and bring to justice those responsible for the murder of the Bishop of the Diocese of Quelimane, Bishop Osório Sitora. The crime occurred last Saturday inside the bishop's residence in the city of Quelimane. The Daily Paper Noticias also says that the Minister of National Defense says the document calling for applications for a supposed upcoming platoon commander course to be held at the Moamba Barracks is false. In a statement, the ministry says it has not issued the document in question and is unaware of its origin. This is Press Review coming to you from Maputo Card Radio, the English language service of Radio Mozambique. The Daily Paper Noticias also says that a 39-year-old man is in custody in the city of Tete, western region of the country, suspected of embezzling 228,000 Meti cash entrusted to him by his Chinese employer for a payment of employment-related contributions to the National Social Security Institute. The spokesperson of the police in Tete, Feliciano da Câmara, stated that 78,900 Meti cash have already been recovered, with the whereabouts of the remainder of the money still unclear. To close, we have some stories from Mozambique News Agency saying that the Council of State has recommended strengthening the inclusive national dialogue, promoting social cohesion, and continuing measures aimed at sustainable economic growth as essential elements for the country's political and institutional stability. The meeting chaired by the President of the Republic, Daniel Chapo, was also marked by the absence of Venancio Mondlane, a member of that advisory body. Ayim also says that the Mozambican First Lady Geta Chapo has delivered a message supporting gender equality, the empowerment of women, and investment in young people. The message was delivered during the Mulher Nota 20 Gala, held as part of the celebrations marking the 30th anniversary of the Union for Student Development. Mozambique News Agency says that Portugal Minister of State for State Reform

Gonçalo Saraiva Matias was received in audience by the President of the Republic, Daniel Chapo, to reaffirm strategic cooperation between the two nations and the EU. The meeting served to assess the state of bilateral relations and analyze progress in political, economic, and social partnerships at a time when Mozambique is implementing an ambitious reform program. Dear listener, this is all for today's edition of Press Review. 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

0: legendary mixing. 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
1: Them that's got shall get. Them that's not shall lose.

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0: coming next, the news.
1: The bulletin of the news is read by Glazio Rombe. The head of state, Daniel Chapo, presides today in Katembe District, the inauguration of the SADC Fisheries Monitoring Control and Surveillance Coordination Center. The inauguration of the center forms part of the agenda for the 5th edition of the Crescendo Azul Conference, which takes place today and tomorrow in Maputo City, with the opening ceremony to be presided by President Chapo. Later, the president will attend the celebrations marked the sanctuary of the Maputo Synagogue organized by the Jewish community in Maputo. Mozambican President Daniel Chapo expressed his solidarity with the mother of the Bishop of the Diocese of Quelimane and Apostolic Administrator of the Archdiocese of Beira, Bishop Osório Citura Afonso. Chapo called on the authorities to take steps to ensure that such incidents do not happen again.
2: É uma coisa que durante todos esses anos de independência nunca aconteceu. 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
1: The president was speaking in Maputo during a visit to the Apostolic Nunciature to express solidarity with the Catholic Church following the murder of the cleric man. This bulletin of the news comes to you from Maputo Corridor Radio, the English language service of Radio Mozambique. The Council of State has considered a range of matters of national strategic interest, putting forward proposals focused on strengthening governance, institutional stability, and the consolidation of the country's development. The board highlighted the importance of deepening the inclusive national dialogue as an essential tool for preserving peace, national unity, and strengthening the democratic rule of law. According to a statement received in our office, the board also emphasized the need for continued measures to promote social cohesion and sustainable economic growth. The Council of State further reaffirmed that it will continue to monitor development in key national issues, contributing recommendations that promote unity, political stability, and the consolidation of democratic institutions. And U.S. President Donald Trump has stated that an alleged secret mission he ordered in May had made it possible to release around 100 million barrels of oil that had been held up in the Strait of Hormuz onto the market. According to Trump's statement on Truth Social Network, last month he ordered U.S. Armed Forces to carry out a secret mission to support oil tankers and other commercial vessels to pass through the Strait of Hormuz. In the message, he added, "Today I am pleased to announce that this initiative has allowed more than 100 million barrels of oil to pass through the strait and to reach the open market." To end this bulletin of the news, here's the forecast Maputo City for today, which is expected to be partly sunny, the high could be at 25 and the low at 19 degrees Celsius. This brings us to the end of the news.

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3: Coming next, the news.
4: The Bulletin of Mozambican News is read by Berta Madime. Three suspects have been detained as part of the investigation into the assassination of Bishop Dom Osório Sitora Afonso and were presented yesterday to the investigating judge of the Zambezia Provincial Court for the process of legalizing the detention. Among those brought to court are a priest, a guard, and a gardener, identified by authorities as suspects in the crime that shocked the Catholic Church and community and also the Mozambican society. As of the early afternoon yesterday, the process was still ongoing and the court's position regarding the legality of the detention was unknown. According to private service newspaper O País, the suspects arrived at the courthouse under heavy police surveillance, transported in a vehicle, while journalists from various media outlets followed the unfolding of the case. The process continues to generate public expectation, especially with regards to identifying those who may have ordered the crime and the origin of the firearm used to kill the bishop. In other news, Katembe is now the base for the SADC Regional Center for Combating Illegal Fishing. Katembe became the stage of an important milestone for the African regional integration with the inauguration of the office and a handover of the SADC Regional Fisheries Monitoring, Control and Enforcement Coordination Center. It's an infrastructure designed to strengthen the fight against illegal fishing and promote sustainable management of fisheries resources in Southern Africa. The ceremony was presided by the President of Republic Daniel Chapo, and the center is located in Katembe, conceived as regional platform for coordination, information sharing and joint action among SADC member states, aiming to strengthen the monitoring of fishing activities and protect the region's aquatic resources. We're also telling you that Mozambique has now appointed 5 military attachés to strengthen defense cooperation. The Ministry of National Defense has accredited 5 defense attachés from the Republic of Ghana, Indonesia, Japan, Malawi, and Zambia in Maputo in an action aimed at boosting bilateral cooperation and strengthening collaboration mechanisms in the field of defense. During the ceremony, the Minister of National Defense, Cristóvão Schum, stated that defense attachés are strategic actors in consolidating relations between states, promoting the exchange of experience, the sharing of information, institutional capacity building, and the development of joint projects. The official also pointed that the accreditation takes place in a context marked by common challenges, notably terrorism, transnational organized crime, and the impact of climate change, which are factors that demand coordinated response and increasingly dynamic cooperation. You're listening to the Maputo Corridor Radio News in the country, as we're also telling you that a funding of 180 million euros by the EU has been announced by the organization during the second Mozambique European Union Business Forum. It's an event that took place between Tuesday and Wednesday and brought together more than 380 business people and investors in Maputo. The European Union has announced a new funding package exceeding the amount of 108 million euros for the implementation of 4 strategic programs in Mozambique. This covers the sectors of energy, early childhood education, technology, and sustainable development. Well, in close with sports, Dari Monteiro has now been confirmed as the new coach of Machakian, a team that plays in the Moçambola, Mozambican Football League Championship. And the coach takes over the tricolor, replacing Mauro Jamal, who was recently dismissed due to alleged poor results in the top national football competition. Dario thus returns to work after a sabbatical period. In his career, the former Mozambican international has played for Desportivo de Maputo, Liga Desportiva de Maputo, Ferroviário de Nacala, and the under-20 national team, with whom he achieved the feat of winning the COSAFA Cup in 2020. Monteiro's mission now is to ensure Machakian's survival in the Mozambola League, 7 years after returning to the top flights at a time when the team from downtown Maputo occupies the 12th place in the standings with 2 points. And weekend. To update you about the weather forecast, that 26 degrees Celsius remains as the option for today. So make sure that you stay safe, healthy, and with some extra clothing to make sure that the end of the day is not going to be very heavy on you. And this is the end of the news.

Check what time it is. Of course, not coming up. It's 7 minutes past 4 o'clock in Mozambique. It's now 7 minutes past 4 o'clock in South Africa. Zimbabwe and Eswatini, good afternoon. And of course, welcome to this third part of our transmission of today. It's Thursday, the 11th, 2026, date in which in 2010, on 11 June 2010, the 19th FIFA World Cup began in South Africa, making it the first World Cup ever held on the African continent. The opening match between South Africa and Mexico ended 1-1 in Johannesburg. This was a landmark moment for African sport and international. In today's edition, this year's edition, of course, of the World Cup, the opening match will pose South Africa and Mexico, also South Africa on Mexico, of course. Also on this date in 2010, tournament was widely celebrated as a symbol of Africa's growing influence in a global sport, bringing unprecedented attention, tourism and investment to the continent. On this date in 1982, Athol Fugard was born in Middelburg. He became one of South Africa's most influential writers, known for works challenging apartheid and racial injustice. On 1786, after the Battle of Fanki, Idris Abi Abdallah fled to the Maghreb, Northern Africa, where late founded the Idris dynasty, an important event in Moroccan history. So it was now 10 minutes past 4 o'clock in Mozambique, 10 minutes past 4 o'clock in South Africa, Zimbabwe and Eswatini. Good afternoon once again and welcome to the third part of our transmission of today, Thursday, the 11th of June 2026. My name is Belwari, you Sylvester, of course. We'll be together until precisely 2100 hours time in which we're going to bring you the second edition of our current affairs magazine Insight. So stick around wherever you are, whatever else you're doing, and however you're listening to your number one radio station. I would like you guys to remember that every single thing we do it for you. So stay connected until the end of my transmission of today, as we still have so many beautiful songs. You know, we deal with great songs right here on 105 FM, but we're also going to bring you some useful information. Stick around for some international top news stories of today at 16. Fate, well, at 1700 hours, we'll have Bertha Madim again with the news of today. 1700 Fate will be joined by Dino Braff with his mixes until exactly 6 o'clock at time, which is going to bring you the news, after which it's going to be time for us to have today's edition of our Rock News program, Rock Full Time. That one goes up until exactly 7 o'clock at time, and which Bertha Madim will join us for the last time with Brother Musabuga News of today. Guys, we are 203 days remaining until the end of 2026. So let me kick off my transmission of today with a song, Capital Inicial, Sua Maneira. Sua Maneira, that's the name of the song. It belongs to Capital Inicial from Brazil. Good afternoon to you, wherever you are, whatever else you are doing. I wish you a happy listening and some good times, of course. It's coming over your number one radio station, broadcasting on 105 up on FM.

It's now 17 minutes past 4 o'clock in Mozambique, and this is how I kick it off my transmission of today, Thursday, the 11th of June, 2026, date in which marks the kickoff of one more edition of the World Cup of football. I'll be bringing you more details later at exactly 16:30. Please stick around for not to miss our sports program right here on 105.9 FM at 18:30. I'll be bringing you some top sports news that mark today's date. So please stick around for not to miss it. And of course, from Brazil, I brought you that beautiful song. It's called A Sua Maneira by Capital Inicial, which is one of the most successful and enduring Brazilian rock bands, which was formed in 1982 in Brasilia, the capital city of Brazil. They emerged from the breakup of the influential punk pop punk groups Aborto Elétrico, which also gave rise to another successful rock band called Legião Urbana. I can play you the songs, some songs by Legião Urbana later, but still on this first hour of my transmission of today, right here on 105.9 FM, Maputo Cordero Radio, the English language service of Radio Mozambique. So, the current lineup of Capital Inicial is Dinho Ouro Preto na vocals, Fé Lemos na drums, Flavio Lemos na bass, and Evans Passarelle in guitar. This one was the last one to join the band in 2002, of course. So coming up to 19 minutes past 4 o'clock in Mozambique, still in Brazil. At this time, I'll play you a song by Mandinho, Outra Vida.

Que assim seja, que tudo dê certo, esse é o nosso desejo. 22 minutes past 4 o'clock em Moçambique. Adarazar Mando António Silveira, o stage name is Armandinho, 56-year-old singer from Porto Alegre, in Brazil, also joining us with a reggae song called Outra Vida. Now 22 minutes past 4 o'clock in Mozambique. Don't you forget, at 16:30 I'll be bringing you some top international news stories that mark today's date right here on 105.9 FM. So stick around for you not to miss it.

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1: So it's now 27 minutes past 4 o'clock in Mozambique, 27 minutes past 4 o'clock in South Africa. 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
1: 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Check our time, it's precisely 30 minutes past 4 o'clock in Mozambique. It's not time for us to have the top news headlines that mark today's date. And the most important global story today is the sharp escalation between the United States and Iran. According to multiple reports, the two countries have exchanged military strikes for a second consecutive day after negotiations broke down. President Donald Trump has threatened additional military action if Iran does not agree to a new deal, while Iran has responded with strikes and military deployments. Leaders of the G7 nations will meet in Evian Las Brain in France next week. Normally, these summits focus on economic issues, but this year's agenda is dominated by two wars, the Middle East conflict and the war in Ukraine. The 2026 FIFA World Cup kicks off today, and it's historic for several reasons. It's the 23rd edition of the tournament. It is the first World Cup hosted by three countries, the United States, Canada, and Mexico. And it's the first men's World Cup with 48 teams instead of 32. Ukraine officials have accused Russia of recruiting teenagers to carry out attacks against military personnel. The claim has attracted international attention because it suggests an evolution in how the conflict is being fought. Financial markets are increasingly worried that geopolitical tensions could slow growth while pushing prices higher. Central banks and the investors are closely monitoring oil prices, shipping disruptions, inflation, and energy supplies. Riots in Belfast, Northern Ireland, are making headlines after several days of unrest. A report suggests that racial tension and social frustrations have contributed to the violence. Authorities have condemned attacks and are attempting to restore order. It's now 28 minutes only to 5 o'clock in Mozambique. Good afternoon and welcome to the second half an hour, of course, of this first hour of third part of our transmission of today, Thursday, the 11th of June, 2026. And this is how I brought you some top news headlines that mark today's date internationally.

Gorwan Satuma from Satuma. Yeah, this is one of the native language spoken in the southern, some part of the southern Mozambican province of Gaza, but there are some part of Inhamban province that also speaks this native language, which is called Shope. We are 23 minutes only to 5 o'clock in Mozambique. And after having Goran with a song, Satumwa, from the album Majorishata, this is how I move on to the northern Mozambican province of Nampula, from where I'll bring you one of the best band of music from that part of our country. The main voice belongs to the late Zena Bakar. I'm talking about Yupuru. Stick around and enjoy this great song called Mama.

Check our time, it's now 17 minutes only. Beg your pardon? I was thinking it's now 17 minutes only to 5 o'clock in Mozambique time, Luish. Bertha Madime will join us with a bulletin of Mozambique news today. Behind Yupuru, a legendary Mozambican band from the northern Mozambican province of Nampula. This band was formed in 1981. In the northern Mozambican province of Nampula, and it was found by Zena Bakar, Umari Sa, and Jim Reman. They became internationally one of the first Mozambican groups to gain really international attention. We're now 17 minutes to 5 o'clock at Mozambique, and they brought us song Omama, which is one of the most successful songs by Yupuru from the northern Mozambican province of Nampula. Also joining us on our transmission today, of course, right here on the best radio station town, broadcasting on 105.9 FM. Guys, if you're driving, like I always say, please make sure you do it carefully so that you can get your destination safe and sound. Otherwise, you'll wind up in the woods with like so many bad drivers. And now 16 minutes only to 5 o'clock in Mozambique. And this is how I move on to Guinea-Bissau, the Banca Jazz. Foronta from the album Depois de Silencio, released in 2013.

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1: Check out time, it's not 10 minutes only to 5 o'clock in Mozambique, 10 minutes only to 5 o'clock in South Africa. Zimbabwe and Eswatini, you're in the company of your number one radio station, town broadcasting in the language of William Shakespeare, straight from the central studios of Radio Mozambique, downtown Maputo. So don't you forget, 5 o'clock is time for us to have the news of today with our reporter Berta Madime. If you guys are driving, make sure you respect the traffic lights. If you want to get your destination safe and sound, if you want to prevent some accidents, okay? Remember that respecting the traffic lights has several important advantages for you and other road users and the whole traffic system. It provides fewer accidents, okay? Traffic lights organize who goes and when. Following them helps prevent collisions at intersections, pedestrian accidents, dangerous confusion between drivers. It also provides safer roads for everyone. When everyone obeys the lights or signals, pedestrians, cyclists, and drivers can move more safely, especially in busy areas. It gives better traffic flow. It may not feel like it, but traffic lights are designed to reduce traffic jams, keep vehicles moving in an organized way, avoid chaos at intersections. It also avoids fines and legal troubles. Disobeying traffic lights can lead to traffic fines, penalties on your driving records, in some in cases, suspensions of your driving license. This happens almost every day in our roads, and those who get in trouble with traffic police themselves. Now 16:53 in Mozambique. We are 7 minutes only to 5 o'clock at time, which is going to bring you the bulletin of Mozambique news today, Thursday, the 11th of June, 2023, date that marks the kickoff of the 23rd edition of the Football World Cup in two countries, the United States of America, Mexico, and Canada.

0: As we explore cooperation, culture and friendship between nations, A Country Friend of Mozambique brings you exclusive interviews with ambassadors and High Commission representatives. Learn about trade, development projects, cultural exchange and how countries around the world are partnering with Mozambique. Tune in Saturday, 10:05 a.m. and catch repeat 5 p.m. on Maputo Cordial Radio.
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0: Supper's not coming up. Yeah, I was saying it's not coming up at 5 o'clock at Mozambique time, and we're going to bring you the little Mozambique news of today with Bertha Madime. At the background song, The Boy Is Mine by Brandon Monica, released in 1998.
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1: The Bulletin of Mozambican News is read by Berta Madime. Three suspects have been detained as part of the investigation into the assassination of Bishop Dom Osório Sitora Afonso and were presented yesterday to the investigating judge of the Zambezia Provincial Court for the process of legalizing the detention. Among those brought to court are a priest, a guard, and a gardener, identified by authorities as suspects in the crime that shocked the Catholic Church and community and also the Mozambican society. As of the early afternoon yesterday, the process was still ongoing and the court's position regarding the legality of the detention was unknown. According to private service newspaper O País, the suspects arrived at the courthouse under heavy police surveillance, transported in a vehicle, while journalists from various media outlets followed the unfolding of the case. The process continues to generate public expectation, especially with regards to identifying those who may have ordered the crime and the origin of the firearm used to kill the bishop. In other news, Catembe is now the base for the SADC Regional Center for Combating Illegal Fishing. Catembe became the stage of an important milestone for the African regional integration with the inauguration of the office and the handover of the SADC Regional Fisheries Monitoring, Control and Enforcement Coordination Center. It's an infrastructure designed to strengthen the fight against illegal fishing and promote sustainable management of fisheries resources in Southern Africa. The ceremony was presided by the President of Republic Daniel Chapo, and the center is located in Catembe, conceived as regional platform for coordination, information sharing and joint action among SADC member states, aiming to strengthen the monitoring of fishing activities and protect the region's aquatic resources. We're also telling you that Mozambique has now appointed 5 military attachés to strengthen defense cooperation. The Ministry of National Defense has accredited 5 defense attachés from the Republic of Ghana, Indonesia, Japan, Malawi, and Zambia in Maputo in an action aimed at boosting bilateral cooperation and strengthening collaboration mechanisms in the field of defense. During the ceremony, the Minister of National Defense, Cristóvão Schum, stated that defense attachés are strategic actors in consolidating relations between states, promoting the exchange of experience, the sharing of information, institutional capacity building, and the development of joint projects. The official also pointed that the accreditation takes place in a context marked by common challenges, notably terrorism, transnational organized crime, and the impact of climate change, which are factors that demand coordinated response and increasingly dynamic cooperation. You're listening to the Maputo Corridor Radio News in the country, as we're also telling you that a funding of 180 million euros by the EU has been announced by the organization during the second Mozambique European Union Business Forum. It's an event that took place between Tuesday and Wednesday and brought together more than 380 business people and investors in Maputo. The European Union has announced a new funding package exceeding the amount of 180 million euros for the implementation of 4 strategic programs in Mozambique. This covers the sectors of energy, early childhood education, technology, and sustainable development. Well, let me close with sports. Dari Monteiro has now been confirmed as the new coach of Machequen, a team that plays in the Moçambola, Mozambican Football League Championship. And the coach takes over the tricolor, replacing Mauro Jamal, who was recently dismissed due to alleged poor results in the top national football competition. Dario thus returns to work after a sabbatical period. In his career, the former Mozambican international has played for Desportivo de Maputo, Liga Desportiva de Maputo, Ferroviário de Nacala, and the under-20 national team, with whom he achieved the feat of winning the COSAFA Cup in 2020. Monteiro's mission now is to ensure Machequen's survival in the Mozambola League, 7 years after returning to the top flights at a time when the team from downtown Maputo occupies the 12th place in the standings with 2 points. And to update you about the weather forecast, that 26 degrees Celsius remains as the option for today. So make sure that you stay safe, healthy, and with some extra clothing to make sure that the end of the day is not going to be very heavy on you. And this is the end of the news.
2: A check out time, it's now 6 minutes past 5 o'clock in Mozambique. That was Berta Madime
0: with Brother Omosa Ganyuz. Today, Tuesday, I mean, Thursday of 11th of June 2026, date in which on 11 June 2010, the 19th FIFA World Cup began in South Africa, making it the first World Cup ever held on the African continent. The opening match between South Africa and Mexico ended 1-1 in Johannesburg. This was a landmark moment for African sport and international recognition. Also on this date in 1932, Atoll Fagard was born in Middelburg. He became one of South Africa's most influential writer, known for works challenging apartheid and racial injustice. On 11th June 786, after the Battle of Fakar, Idris Ibn Abdallah fled to the Magdeburg, Northern Africa. He later founded the Idris dynasty, an important event in Moroccan history. It's now 8 minutes past 5 o'clock at Mozambique. Don't you forget, 17:30 is going to be time for Dino Bravo, who's going to join us with news. Who's going to join us with the mixes of today until exactly 6 o'clock.
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0: So 17 minutes past 5 o'clock in Mozambique. It's a beautiful song coming from South Africa. The Castro of Nelson Mandela, one of the top African leaders, of course. Joining us, DJ Maphorisa and Cape Small with a beautiful song. Just so you know, a clip of DJ Maphorisa dancing during a live set resurfaced and went viral worldwide as part of Drake's Sharp Bang TikTok trend. Even though the original video wasn't for that song, it became a global meme and put him back in the spotlight internationally. He's been teasing a new 2026 music and previewed a track that sounds like a shift away from pure amapiano into a more Afro House experimental sound. Fans have been debating his new direction. But this guy is still active, okay? He's still active in the studio with frequent releases and collaborations, especially with artists like Kabza, the Small, and Stupi, keeping him central in amapiano and crossover African music scene. It's now 18 minutes past 5 o'clock at Mozambique. And of course, after being in South Africa, from where we brought you a song by DJ Maphorisa and Cap Small, it is time for me to move on to Canada, from where I'll play you the song 18 Until I Die by Bray Adams.
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0: It's now 18 minutes past 5 o'clock at Mozambique. I'd like to apologize for the poor quality of the song 18 Until I Die by Bray Adams from Canada. I do apologize for that. So I'll play you I've Been Looking For You, also by Bray Adams.

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5: The Bulletin of Mozambican News is read by Berta Madume. Three suspects have been detained as part of the investigation into the assassination of Bishop Dom Osório Sitor Afonso and were presented yesterday to the investigating judge of the Zambezi Provincial Court for the process of legalizing the detention. Among those brought to court are a priest, a guard, and a gardener, identified by authorities as suspects in the crime that shocked the Catholic Church and community and also the Mozambican society. As of the early afternoon yesterday, the process was still ongoing and the court's position regarding the legality of the detention was unknown. According to private service newspaper O País, the suspects arrived at the courthouse under heavy police surveillance, transported in a vehicle, while journalists from various media outlets followed the unfolding of the case. The process continues to generate public expectation, especially with regards to identifying those who may have ordered the crime and the origin of the firearm used to kill the bishop. In other news, Katembe is now the base for the SADC Regional Center for Combating Illegal Fishing. Katembe became the stage of an important milestone for the African regional integration with the inauguration of the office and a handover of the SADC Regional Fisheries Monitoring, Control and Enforcement Coordination Center. It's an infrastructure designed to strengthen the fight against illegal fishing and promote sustainable management of fisheries resources in Southern Africa. The ceremony was presided by the President of Republic Daniel Chapo, and the center is located in Katembe, conceived as regional platform for coordination, information sharing and joint action among SADC member states, aiming to strengthen the monitoring of fishing activities and protect the region's aquatic resources. We're also telling you that Mozambique has now appointed 5 military attachés to strengthen defense cooperation. The Ministry of National Defense has accredited 5 defense attachés from the Republic of Ghana, Indonesia, Japan, Malawi, and Zambia in Maputo in an action aimed at boosting bilateral cooperation and strengthening collaboration mechanisms in the field of defense. During the ceremony, the Minister of National Defense, Cristóvão Schum, stated that defense attachés are strategic actors in consolidating relations between states, promoting the exchange of experience, the sharing of information, institutional capacity building, and the development of joint projects. The official also pointed that the accreditation takes place in a context marked by common challenges, notably terrorism, transnational organized crime, and the impact of climate change, which are factors that demand coordinated response and increasingly dynamic cooperation. You're listening to the Maputo Corridor Radio News in the country, as we're also telling you that a funding of 180 million euros by the EU has been announced by the organization during the second Mozambique European Union Business Forum. It's an event that took place between Tuesday and Wednesday and brought together more than 380 business people and investors in Maputo. The European Union has announced a new funding package exceeding the amount of 180 million euros for the implementation of 4 strategic programs in Mozambique. This covers the sectors of energy, early childhood education, technology, and sustainable development. Well, let me close with sports. Dari Monteiro has now been confirmed as the new coach of Machequen, a team that plays in the Moçambola, Mozambican Football League Championship. And the coach takes over the tricolor, replacing Mauro Jamal, who was recently dismissed due to alleged poor results in the top national football competition. Dario thus returns to work after a sabbatical period. In his career, the former Mozambican international has played for Desportivo de Maputo, Liga Desportiva de Maputo, Ferroviário de Nacala, and the under-20 national team, with whom he achieved the feat of winning the COSAFA Cup in 2020. Mundiri's mission now is to ensure Michigan's survival in the Mozambique League, 7 years after returning to the top flights at a time when the team from downtown Maputo occupies the 12th place in the standings with 2 points. And to update you about the weather forecast, that 26 degrees Celsius remains as the option for today. So make sure that you stay safe, healthy, and with some extra clothing to make sure that the end of the day is not going to be very heavy on you. And this is the end of the news.

Check what time. It's now 6 minutes past 6 o'clock in Mozambique. It's now 6 minutes past 6 o'clock in South Africa, Zimbabwe, and Eswatini. My thanks to you, Bertha Madime, for the Bulletin of Mozambique News of today, Tuesday, my Thursday, the 11th of June, 2026. I mean, in a couple of minutes, I mean, a couple of hours, 3 hours only, we'll see the kickoff of this 23rd edition of the Football World Cup. Stay tuned.

check what time is now. 20 minutes, that's now coming up with 21 minutes past 6 o'clock in Mozambique. This is the first song of our edition today, of course, of our rock music program, Rock Full Time, and the song belongs to The Verve, and it's called Bittersweet Symphony, a famous 1997 song by the British band The Verve. It was released as the lead single from their album Urban Hymns and quickly became one of the most iconic alternative rock songs of the 1990s. This song, Bittersweet Symphony, is known for its repetitive orchestral string sample, which gives it a grand, almost a hypnotic feel. It was brought to you on our edition of today, of course, of our rock music program, Rock Full Time, right here on 105.9 FM, Maputo Cordial Radio, the English language service, the English language service of Radio Mozambique.

So 27 minutes past 6 o'clock in Mozambique. This is the Phases edition of our Rock News program. A Rockful Time, of course, right here on the best radio station town, broadcasting on 105.9 FM. Behind a song, Darkness, by Ed Zayawa, a short-lived band, but highly influenced the 1970 Afro-rock band from Ghana. Even though they only released one album, they've become a cult favorite among collectors and fans of African psychedelic rock. Zayawa formed in the early 1970s, made up of young Ghanaian musicians who were influenced by traditional Western African rhythms, rock music of Jimi Hendrix, Rolling Stones, and the Beatles, early Afrobeat emerging in Nigeria. They traveled from Ghana to Nigeria, in Lagos, searching for a musical opportunity. In Lagos, for instance, they connected with the rising Afrobeat scene, and even met Fela Kuti, who helped open doors for them. They ended up recording their only album in 1973 at EMI Studios in Lagos, in Nigeria. Now 29 minutes past 7 o'clock in Mozambique. 6 o'clock in Mozambique.

So 27 minutes only to 7 o'clock in Mozambique. What a beautiful song by Alicia Two Sisters. Life goes, I mean, life is gone down low. The Alicia Two Sisters were one of the most important and underrated musical duos in Africa's music history. They were identical twin sisters from Nigeria, Kehinde and Taiwo Alicia Two, who became active from the mid-1960s through the 1980s and later had a brief revival in the 2010s. They were born in Ibadan, Nigeria, 1948. Twin sisters who performed together during their career. One of the few female lead arts in early Nigeria for Afrobeat rock. They were also related to Afrobeat legend Fela Kuti. They were his cousins, which placed them close to the heart of Nigeria's golden era. They brought us one of their most successful songs, one of the most beautiful songs. It's called Life Is Gone Down Low by Alicia Two Sisters. On our edition of today, of course, of our Rock News program, Rockful Time.

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1: 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It's now 15 minutes only to 7 o'clock in South Africa, Zimbabwe, and Eswatini. 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

local time is now 10 minutes only to 5 o'clock in Mozambique. There is tears in heaven, a deeply emotional song by British musician Eric Clapton, released in 1992. It's widely considered one of the most heartbreaking songs in modern music. The song was written after a devastating personal tragedy. Clapton's 4-year-old son, Connor Clapton, died in 1991 after falling from a high-rise apartment window in New York. Clapton wrote the song as part of his grieving process for the film Rush, though it became far more personal than a movie soundtrack piece. So 9 minutes only to 5 o'clock in Mozambique. 9 o'clock, 7 o'clock in Mozambique. A time in which we'll close today's edition of our rock news program, Rock Full Time. On the background, it's probably me, Sting, and Eric Clapton.

0: problem.
1: So it was now 5 minutes on. I mean, 4 minutes only to 7 o'clock in Mozambique. It's probably me. A song by a British musician Sting, released in 1992. It's, at its core, the song is about loyalty, betrayal, and the idea of a trusted friend to always show up, even if they are not perfect. This song describes a situation where someone is in a trouble or emotional pain, and there are many people who might pretend to care. But in the end, the singer says, if you need someone to trust when things fall apart, it's probably me. It's a song with a strong message, of course, by Sting and Eric Clapton and Mark Knopfler of Dire Straits. It's a great collaboration, indeed. Well, 4 minutes past, 4 minutes only to 7 o'clock at Mozambique. So let me play you the last song of our edition of today of our Rock Muse for Rockful Time.

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2: The Bulletin of Mozambican News is read by Berta Madime. Three suspects have been detained as part of the investigation into the assassination of Bishop Dom Osório Sitora Afonso and were presented yesterday to the investigating judge of the Zambezi Provincial Court for the process of legalizing the detention. Among those brought to court are a priest, a guard, and a gardener, identified by authorities as suspects in the crime that shocked the Catholic Church and community and also the Mozambican society. As of the early afternoon yesterday, the process was still ongoing and the court's position regarding the legality of the detention was unknown. According to private service newspaper O País, the suspects arrived at the courthouse under heavy police surveillance, transported in a vehicle, while journalists from various media outlets followed the unfolding of the case. The process continues to generate public expectation, especially with regards to identifying those who may have ordered the crime and the origin of the firearm used to kill the bishop. In other news, Katembe is now the base for the SADC Regional Center for Combating Illegal Fishing. Katembe became the stage of an important milestone for the African regional integration with the inauguration of the office and a handover of the SADC Regional Fisheries Monitoring, Control and Enforcement Coordination Center. It's an infrastructure designed to strengthen the fight against illegal fishing and promote sustainable management of fisheries resources in Southern Africa. The ceremony was presided by the President of Republic Daniel Chapo, and the center is located in Katembe, conceived as regional platform for coordination, information sharing and joint action among SADC member states, aiming to strengthen the monitoring of fishing activities and protect the region's aquatic resources. We're also telling you that Mozambique has now appointed 5 military attachés to strengthen defense cooperation. The Ministry of National Defense has accredited 5 defense attachés from the Republic of Ghana, Indonesia, Japan, Malawi, and Zambia in Maputo in an action aimed at boosting bilateral cooperation and strengthening collaboration mechanisms in the field of defense. During the ceremony, the Minister of National Defense, Cristóvão Schum, stated that defense attachés are strategic actors in consolidating relations between states, promoting the exchange of experience, the sharing of information, institutional capacity building, and the development of joint projects. The official also pointed that the accreditation takes place in a context marked by common challenges, notably terrorism, transnational organized crime, and the impact of climate change, which are factors that demand coordinated response and increasingly dynamic cooperation. You're listening to the Maputo Corridor Radio News in the country, as we're also telling you that a funding of 180 million euros by the EU has been announced by the organization during the second Mozambique European Union Business Forum. It's an event that took place between Tuesday and Wednesday and brought together more than 380 business people and investors in Maputo. The European Union has announced a new funding package exceeding the amount of 180 million euros for the implementation of 4 strategic programs in Mozambique. This covers the sectors of energy, early childhood education, technology, and sustainable development. Well, let me close with sports. Dari Monteiro has now been confirmed as the new coach of Machequen, a team that plays in the Moçambola, Mozambican Football League Championship. And the coach takes over the Tricolores, replacing Mauro Jamal, who was recently dismissed due to alleged poor results in the top national football competition. Dario thus returns to work after a sabbatical period. In his career, the former Mozambican international has played for Desportivo de Maputo, Liga Desportiva de Maputo, Ferroviário de Nacala, and the under-20 national team, with whom he achieved the feat of winning the COSAFA Cup in 2020. Monteiro's mission now is to ensure Machequen's survival in the Mozambola League, 7 years after returning to the top flights at a time when the team from downtown Maputo occupies the 12th place in the standings with 2 points. And to update you about the weather forecast, 26 degrees Celsius remains as the option for today. So make sure that you stay safe, healthy, and with some extra clothing to make sure that the end of the day is not going to be very heavy on you. And this is the end of the news.

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0: Check out time. It's supposed now 30 minutes. Not 30 minutes past 7 o'clock in Mozambique. It's now 30 minutes past 7 o'clock in South Africa. Zimbabwe and Satin Behind. Beautiful song indeed by Fela Kuti. Fela Kuti was a Nigerian musician, band leader, and political activist widely regarded as the founder of Afrobeat, one of the most influential music genres to come out of Africa. So he brought us a song, Lady, and so far it's now 21 minutes only. 29 minutes only to 8 o'clock in Mozambique, 29 minutes only to 8 o'clock in South Africa, Zimbabwe, and Swatin. 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The government of Mozambique and the World Bank signed five financing agreements in Maputo on Tuesday, valued at over $450 million, amid at strengthening the response to the economic and social challenges facing the country. The agreements for the $450 million grant was formalized during an audience granted by the Prime Minister to a World Bank delegation led by Managing Director and Chief Knowledge Officer of the International Institution. Reporter Berta Madime joins the transmission for more details.
1: The agreement for the $450 million grant were formalized during a meeting granted by the Prime Minister to a World Bank delegation led by the institution's Managing Director and Chief Knowledge Officer. According to the Minister of Finance, Carla Louveira, the new funding comes as a response to the recent macroeconomic shocks that have affected the country, particularly the floods recorded at the beginning of the year and the impact of the conflict in the Middle East.
2: O primeiro memorando para a área da proteção social que teve a celebração de memorando orçado.
1: One of the main aspects that the World Bank aims to address is the concern about the recent macroeconomic shocks that Mozambique has been facing, namely the impact of climate change and the effects of the conflict in the Middle East in our country. The agreements cover four strategic areas of intervention: social protection, agriculture and agribusiness, education, as well as water resources and sanitation. That's the voice of the Mozambican Minister of Finance, Carla Louveira, as she was talking to the Managing Director and Chief Knowledge Officer of the World Bank. According to the minister, an additional $155 million in funding was approved for social protection, and a $50 million increase was allocated to agriculture and agribusiness. A $300 million US grant was also made available for the education, social protection, water resources, sanitation, and agriculture sections. This comes at a week that Mozambican President Daniel Chapo was on Saturday and Sunday in meetings with President of the World Bank Group, Ajay Banga, as they were discussing fragility in Mozambique. In the meetings, President Daniel Chapo explained that Mozambique is working towards effective responses to the situation of fragility, mostly when it comes to conflict management and public conversations about such.
3: We have two challenges. First is floods, cyclone with climate change. But in north of Mozambique, we have terrorism, you know. That's why I think that it's easy to do investments about fragility. Before the conflict, not after the conflict. Yeah. After the conflict, it's expensive. That's why I think that to Mozambique is very important to talk about investment. To talk about investment, because we have now in Mozambique four investment and LNG projects in north, in zone where we have terrorism. I'm talking about the project of ENEI. This is Italian company. Two projects. The first project we are calling Coral South, other project Coral North. The two projects in something like $15 billion. And the other project is the project of the Leaders Total. We are talking about other $15 billion. And the biggest project, or the biggest private investment in Africa is the project of ExxonMobil, $20 billion. I'm talking about $5 or $6 billion in next 5 or 10 years. But we have a challenge: terrorism and floods, cyclone. That's why now our people in Mozambique, we want to think about how we can resolve the fragility, you know, because we have many young people. You don't have jobs. You need jobs. You need, what can I say? The people need skills, the young people. And I think that to fight against fragility, the key is investment. That's why our vision, to give the answer your question, is what can I say? We want to diversify our economy. Now we are talking about LNG, but you know that in future, maybe 20 years, 10, 30 years, the LNG will be over. That's why in Mozambique now we want to diversify our economy. In Mozambique, we have assets in energy sector. That's why last year we invited Mr. President Ajay to come to Mozambique to see our assets in energy sector. Let me, with your permission, to say thanks so much, Mr. President Ajay, to be in Mozambique, was together, and you saw our assets. In Mozambique, it's possible to do hydropowers. We have our principal hydropower now in Tete province to export energy from Mozambique to our neighbor country. I'm talking about South Africa, Zimbabwe, Tanzania, Zambia, Malawi, many of our neighbors' countries.

0: corridors in Mozambique. That's why we think that transport and logistics is potential to do investment in Mozambique. I'm talking about investment because fragility now is real in Mozambique, with floods, with cyclone, and with conflict in Cabo Delgado province. I think that solution is investment to find employers to the young people. I want to say thanks so much again, World Bank, Mr. President Ajay, because we are working together now to know how we can give the skills to the young people. It's very, very important skills to the young people, because if we have the young people, you don't have a job, they don't have employers. This is a big fragility. That's why the terrorism, it came from out from Mozambique, but some young people is the Mozambican young people, because you don't have job, you don't have employers. This is a big fragility. That's why I think that the investment is solution. Development Mozambique is solution to fight against fragility.
1: Well, that was Mozambican President Daniel Chapas. He was talking in the Fragility Forum, which was led by the World Bank Group. President Ajay Banga was there, and President Daniel Chapo was the only chief of state which was invited to have the discussion about the stability and end of fragility in his country and the world. In the meantime, Ajay Banga also said that Africa, Mozambique, and the world must come together to have discussions about how to improve the situation of nations.
2: You have to find a way, I think, for us all, not just the country of Mozambique or a president in another country, or people like us or the UN or David or others. We have to find a way to engage earlier when we get warning signals flashing about a country going in the wrong direction, and see if at that time, by putting all our resources to work, by combining all shoulders to the wheel, can we turn the tide of that movement? Can we bend the curve of that movement? And I think for that, there's many things to do. We're working on a predictive kind of index of resiliency with Stanford Hoover's institution, which is not just for us, but they're going to use it using data from a number of sources, try to see if that can give us an early warning. You still have to apply the knowledge of people on the ground from, you talk about partnerships, you know, humanitarian agencies, faith-based organizations, institutions like the International Rescue Committee, others like that, other MDBs, the UN. There's a whole bunch of people who still operate on the ground. And the question is, can we use the feelers they have out there to get better information, to give us better insights, which add to the data we get from the kind of index that Hoover will produce? So the first thing is, can you get ahead of the curve? And then can you engage with governments in a way that shows whether, if a government is really committed and is trying to get ahead of the problem, should we engage with them differently from one that shows lower commitment, lower ability to use money wisely? So I think those are the first set of steps. The second knowledge piece to know is that in these FCV countries, in the next 10 years, 250 million young people will come of age to be of working age. Mm. And as Daniel just said, if you don't get a job for them, you know only bad things will happen. Whether it's fragility, it's social unrest, or it's illegal migration, or it's unwilling but unwitting, but then eventually ending up in terrorism or things of that nature. All of that needs fixing. And you can't do that without creating jobs for these people. And the reality is that 90% of jobs are created in the private sector. And Daniel talked about Total and Exxon and Eni, and I think those are important, as is EDM, his electrical utility. But then there are all these small micro and small enterprises who actually create the overwhelming majority of jobs of that 90% that come from the private sector. So the question is, can the World Bank change its approach towards dealing with these small and micro enterprises and see if we can help them find stability even in a conflict-affected country? Because they exist. They're still enterprise in the north of his country. When we were together, where he has this issue, there's still private enterprise on the ground. The question is, can we get them the support and the systems that they can pull through this problem? So that's kind of the issue on private enterprise. And the third thing on jobs is, and I've been banging around on jobs for the 3 years I've been here, I believe that development has got fractured into individual causes for good.

0: good reasons, but poor outcomes. Because individual causes mean that your money doesn't combine together. One plus one doesn't become three. You know, if in healthcare you care about vaccinations on the one hand and buying medicines cheap on the other, the health minister on the other side is not interested only in vaccines and is not interested only in cheap medicines. They're both very important. But what they really need is the ability to deliver universal and primary health care to their people. So you've got to start finding ways to not allow development to get fractured into individual causes, but to step back, look at the big picture. And here the big picture is young people and their future. Mm-hmm. And that requires investment in infrastructure, roads, bridges, airports. You know, he's talking about corridors. He has three corridors in Mozambique that make sense. One north-south and two east-west, one lower down towards the southern tip and one in the center. And if he gets these three done, not just for energy, he needs them for agriculture and tourism and other things to work. Those are all part of investment in infrastructure. Then there's the investment in human infrastructure, schooling, skilling, healthcare. Yes. And only then can you talk about the right governance. So Daniel is busy working. We've got a private sector advisory group in Mozambique. We're trying to give him feedback from them on what his government can do better to enable small, medium, and large enterprises to flourish. And then comes the issue of private capital investment. If you go the other way, you're not going to get private capital to come if they don't get the right infrastructure and they don't get the right governance. Both are very important. And his government is seized of that. Having said that, any political system, two steps forward, one step backward, half a step sideways, is part of life. The question is, on the whole, can we keep moving in the right direction with the sense of urgency that I think you need to feel if 250 million young people will be ready for a job in 10 years? That is a very short time frame. Very short.
1: 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That was Ajay Banga. He is the president of the World Bank Group, as was talking to President Daniel Chapu relating to the situation of fragility of nations, mostly when it comes to development, peace and security. My name is Bertha Madim. I'm reporting from Maputo Kwarito Radio.
2: So 15 minutes only to 8 o'clock in Mozambique. That was Bertha Madim reporting on the occasion of financing agreements in Maputo today. Valued at over $450 million, amid strengthening the response to the economic and social challenges facing the country. The financing agreement was signed between the government of Mozambique and the World Bank.
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1: 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A blues, a dream.

Good day, listener. Welcome to one more edition of our weekly blues news program at the Blues Train. My name is Beluario Silvestre, and Musa Jigalibu is in the sound controlling desk. Stay tuned. In today's journey, we step with the municipality of Outland de Navarro, the southwestern part of the state of Jalisco in Mexico, the birthplace of the Mexican and American guitarist Carlos Santana.

an ad hoc band to substitute for that of an intoxicated Paul Butterfield, set to play a Sunday matinee at Bill Graham Fillmore Western. Graham selected the substitute from musicians he knew primarily through his connections with the Butterfield Blues Band, Grateful Dead, and Jefferson Airplane. Santana's guitar playing caught the attention of both the audience and Graham.

During the same year, he and fellow street musicians Dave Brown, Mark Smelone, and Greg Rowley formed Santana Blues Band, playing a highly original blend of Latin-infused rock, jazz, blues, salsa, and African rhythms. The band gained an immediate following on the San Francisco club circuit. Santana's band was signed by Columbia Records and went into the studio to record its first album in January 1969, finally laying down tracks in May that became its first album. Members were not satisfied with the release, dismissed drummer Bob Livingston and added Mike Shivril, who had a strong background in both jazz and rock. The band then lost a percussionist, Marcus Malone, who was charged

with Influencer Minnesota. Michael Carabello was re-enlisted in his place, bringing with him experienced Nicaraguan percussionist Jose Chepito Arias. Major rock music promoter Bill Graham, a Latin music aficionado who had been a fan of Santana from its inception, arranged for the band to appear at the Woodstock Music and Art Festival before its debut album was even released. Its set was one of the surprises of the festival, highlighted by an 11-minute performance of a troubling instrumental, Soul Sacrifice.

The inclusion of song Soul Sacrifice in the Woodstock film and soundtrack album vastly increased the band's popularity and introduced them to an international audience and garnered critical acclaim. The sudden success which followed put pressure on the group, highlighting the different musical direction Rowley and Santana were starting to go. Rowley, along with some of the other band members, wanted to emphasize a bass hard rock sound, which had been a key component in establishing the band from the start. Santana, however, was increasingly interested in moving beyond his love of blues and rock and wanted more jazz.

0: Choose a Dream.
1: Consolidating the interest generated by Dera first album and Dera highly acclaimed live performance at the Woodstock Festival in August 1969, the band followed up with their new second album, A Brushes, in September 1970. The album's mix of rock, blues, jazz, salsa, and other influence was very well received, showing a musical maturation from Dera first album and refining the band's early sound. A Brush included two of Santana's most enduring and well-known hits, Oye Como Va and Black Magic Woman.

Abraja spent 6 weeks at number one on the Billboard chart at the end of 1970. The album remained on the charts for 8 weeks and was certified four-time platinum in 1986. In 2003, the album was ranked number 205 on Rolling Stone magazine's list of the 500 greatest albums of all time. In music, the band's sound fade was the support of popular Bay Area group Tower of Power Horn Section. Louis Kasga of Malu and other sessions musicians, which added to both percussion and vocals, injecting more energy to the proceedings. Santana 3 was another rich success, reaching number one on the album chart, selling 2 million copies and yielding the hits Everybody's Everything and No One to Depend On.

Pero On is a song by Latin rock band Santana from their 1971 album Santana 3. It's the second track on the first side of the LP album and was released as its second single. It was written by Mike Carabello, Coque Escovedo, and

In early 1972, Santana and the band members started working on their fourth album, Caravanserai. When Caravanserai did emerge in 1972, it marked a strong change in musical direction toward jazz fusion. The album received critical praise, but CBS executive Clive Dev warned Santana and the band that it would sabotage the band's position as top 40 art. Nevertheless, over the years, the album would achieve platinum status. The difficulties Santana and the band went through during his period were chronicled in Ben Fong Torrey's Rolling Stone 1972 cover story, The Restoration of Carlos Santana. In 1973, having obtained legal rights to the band's name, Santana formed a new version of the band with Armando Pereza and Chipitru Arias on percussion, Dove Rush on bass, Michael Silver on drums, and Tom Costa and Richard Kermigo on keyboards. By this time, Bill Graham Management Company had assumed responsibility for the affairs of the group. Graham was critical for Santana's move into jazz and felt he needed to concentrate on getting Santana back

into the charts with the edge, streetwise, ethnic sound that had made them famous. Santana himself was saying that the group's direction was alienating many fans. Santana, along with Tom Costa, producer Dave Robinson, and Chancellor, formed yet another version of Santana, adding vocalist Greg Walker. In 1976, album Amigos, which featured the songs Dance, Sister, Dance, and Let It Shine, had received considerable airplay on FM album-oriented blues rock set stations with the instrumental Europa, and reintroduced Santana to the chart. We'll be right back.

The album conceived through the late 1970s followed the same formula, although with several lineup changes. Among the new personnel who joined was current percussionist Raul Rico, who joined in early 1977. Most notable of the band's commercial efforts of this area was a version of the 1996 zombie hit She's Not Dera on the 1977 double album Moonflower. Santana recorded two solo projects in this time, Silver Dream, Golden Reality in 1979 and The Swing of Delight in 1980, which featured Herbie Hancock, Wayne Shorter, Ron Carter and Tony Williams.

more radio-friendly singles followed from Santana and the band Willing in 1981 and Hold On in 1982, both reached the top 20. Santana kicked it off the 1990s with a new album Spirit Dancing in the Flesh in 1990. This was followed by Milagro in 1992, a live album Sacred Fire in 1993, and Brothers, a collaboration with his brother George and nephew Carlos Hernandez in 1994. But sales were relatively poor. Santana toured widely over the next few years, but there were no further new album release, and eventually he was even without a recording contract. However, Arista Records' Clive Davis, who had worked with Santana at Columbia Records, signed him and encouraged him to record a star-studded album with mostly young artists. The result was 1999 Supernatural, which included collaboration with Everlast, Rob Thomas of Matchbox 20, Eric Clapton, Lauryn Hill, Wyclef Jean, CeeLo Green, Mana, Dave Matthew, C-Poster, JBL, and others. However, the lead single was what grabbed the attention of both fans and the music industry. Smooth, a dynamic cha-cha top star number, co-written and sang by Ro Thomas of Matchbox 20, was laced throughout with Santana's guitar fills and drums. The track energy was immediately apparent on radio and was played on a wide variety of stations for months.

Santana's 2005 album All That I Am consists primarily of collaborations with other artists. The first single, The Pippi I'm Feeling You, was again with Michelle Branch and The Rex. Other musicians joining the mix this time included Steven Taylor of Aerosmith, Kick Helmet from Metallica, hip-hop artist, songwriter, producer Will.i.am, and guitar, songwriter, producer George Pigeon, hip-hop reggae star Shane Paul, and R&B singer Joyce Storm.

have come to an end of this week's edition of our Blues Music Program, The Blues Stream, which was produced and presented by me, Belwario Silvestre, with Mr. Jigalibo on Sound Controlling Desk. Goodbye.

money speaking for itself, I call it fortune tell. Fire top from a bitch that work at corporate sales. Chinchilla, Ushanka, we skiing out at Courchevel. Breaking news, they try to kill him, but the boy prevails. I leave for tour and my niggas fucking go to jail.

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I loved you truly. 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

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I think I did all right. You know what I'm saying? And you know how you get. Drawing conclusions like you got a bachelor's degree or something. I could have treated you better. That's crazy.

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Like, I got a schedule to attend to, though. I can't really.

Yeah. 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February is a time that you put the evil eye and the pride aside for the fantasy of getting married. Very scary. March got you already second guessing titles. April, spring is here and just like a spring, you start to spark.

Tryna build trust, showing me a DMs, how they tryna bag you. Ironic how the news I got about you ended up being bad news. Get a nigga hit for 50 racks, girl, the beef costs like it's Wagyu. Get a nigga hit, I make his ass see the light like a half moon. Shot the QC, pretty sure I made PMs like it's past noon. All I really know is W's and M's, life looking like a bathroom. All I really know is M bags like I drove through and ordered fast food. Saying that I'm too guarded with my feelings, who the fuck even asked you? 7 bodyguards just in case somebody really wanna try and crash through. Don't know why I listen to you when I hear you talking to me in some half-truths. 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

0: whack-ass vacation. 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It's on you. It's on you. Sorry for your loss.
1: Whoa. 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Start your nigga up, put the iron on. 21. Plenty niggas dying over that way. Yeah. 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Pussy.

0: you would touch me.
1: Be what you wanna be.